All right, you get the plant. I know what you're going to say. What are you going to say? Ruffle the picture. So, listen, she's going to ruffle the picture now. So, we're going to ruffle the picture. So, ticket number 100. You are the way. If you got ticket number 100, have you got, Duncan, are you? 100? You lie. Make a seat. Make a seat. How much strips you buy? Duncan, buy about 5 strips. No, come on. Give them a round of applause, people. No, Donna is the one that makes the art each and every week. No, big Donna is the second time you win. You got it. So you got 2 free meals at the pasta thing, you know. Yeah. So all right, before we go any further, let me just read out this special announcement. So listen, coming up the 17th of October at the place like the Heartland Social Club, IM Promotions presents the 3 Champions Link Up in a musical extravaganza party vibe. It's a Strictly Vinyl night. Listen, who you got on the night? You have 3 of the baddest DJ them in the business right now. You got DJ Archie D, who was the Gladiators Cup Winners Cup. Everybody who go to Vinyl Thursdays know how that go. You also have Daka Ranks from Bronx, which was the Vinyl Thursday Gladiator Cup winner 2025. And you have Mikey EY, who was the winner of the West Midlands Revival Cup champion. Yeah. You also have special guests on the night, Ras Idi, and also Principal the Fireman. Tickets are only £15. And it's on 17th of October at the Heartland Social Club. I'm sure it is going to leave some tickets down here. So you should be able to get tickets from next week from Maxine. So that's the 17th of October. 3 Champions. Daco Ranks, Archie D, Mikey EY, Ras Idi. Yeah, down there at the Heartlands Club. All right then, where we gone? Big up yourself for tonight, you know, girl. You work out and behind your duties. Are you me?

0: So this one is a special request to Jel Alfred. Yeah. Jel. Anyway, you know, girl, take that one, all right?
1: Yo, Mr. Big Up Jam Jazz Sound. Yo, Mr. Mike Tuff and Michael Prophet. Yo, Michael
0: Prophet. Yeah, Jel, you request it, right?
1: A long time them a wait for this.
2: See, friend of fire crew, Michael Prophet say, yo, Madhouse, big things, international things. We go set it, run it. 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

0: you know it's going red, right?
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0: bleed because I got a knife and I take your life.
1: No, at the platform feed, man. At the platform feed, you know, don't leave him alone. You know. All right. It's a platform feed, man. Remember, everybody start from somewhere, you know. So this at the platform feed. Because if he go to the road and do that, then lock him up and say, I'm a madman. So I better him do it, yes. Yeah. All right. Bango name, where we got? We got 5 minutes.
2: Turn up, west side turn up, south side turn up, uptown turn up, this beer.

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1: So that's it, like, guys, that's it. It's 1:30. We said big up the bar staff, big up security, big up everybody inside, big up Fire Marcus. Yeah. Like we said, look after somebody, cannot look after themselves. Please walk with peace and love in your heart. We're here same time next week. Yeah, you know it go. God bless. We're out. So when if you start, go home now, you know. We don't get half of our extra, you know. We don't get extra time, you know. We don't get extra time, you know. Yeah, man, next week. We're there next week. See you, please. See you, same time. 10:30, 1:30. Yeah.

0: 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Mr. Magic.
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gentlemen, rapidly approaching the midway portion of Soul Revival right here on LWR Radio. Midway through episode number 236 with your boy DJ Purple here on the box. Just bringing some more good vibes, some new flavors, and just having a great time playing for the London crowd. Let's see where we get up to for the second hour.

0: 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Big talk about man, Genesis man.
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4: Good morning. It's Tuesday, the 8th of August, and you're listening to the Morning Report with me, Georgia Lee. Here's what's coming up.
5: Our Queen's only the sixth female monarch in 1,000 years of history. And yes, they have been glorious, but none as glorious as this reign. She'll go down in history as Elizabeth the Great.
4: Today marks 4 years since Queen Elizabeth II passed away. And
6: it's going to be things like groceries or back to school stationery or subscriptions. It's those repeat purchases that nobody really enjoys thinking about.
4: Artificial intelligence could be making purchases for us. Now, on to today's weather. Heavy rain will clear this morning and it'll be a brighter day for many. Winds will ease alongside showers, highs of 20 degrees Celsius. Now, let's get into the news from Holly.
7: Nigel Farage has called for full face coverings to be banned in public once and for all after masked protesters gathered for anti-migrant demonstrations over the weekend. The Reform UK leader labelled face coverings a menace and made clear he would ban religious ones as well. It comes after crowds of masked black-clad men blocked road access to the Port of Dover on Saturday. Gavin Stevens is chairman of the National Police Chiefs Council.
8: We try our very best to anticipate what's happening. But if those that want to organise protests don't tell us about it, don't give us advance notice, clearly then we've got to respond as quickly as we can.
7: The families of children injured in the Southport attack hope the second phase of an inquiry into what happened will bring meaningful change. 2 weeks of seminar-style hearings begin today. And Prince George is expected to begin his first day at Eton College. 13-year-old George is following in the footsteps of his father, the Prince of Wales, and uncle, the Duke of Sussex, who both attended the public school. That's the latest from Radio News Hub. I'm Holly Hughes.
4: Thanks for that, Holly. Now on to what's making the front pages in today's newspapers. The Times and the Daily Express report on the Portsmouth and Port of Dover anti-migration protests that occurred over the weekend. Crowds of masked men wearing all black blocked road access to the Port of Dover on Saturday, and police officers were injured during a standoff with protesters in Portsmouth on Sunday. The protest has been condemned by all parties, and Nigel Farage has called for full face coverings to be banned in public once and for all. The Sun and the Daily Mail write Meghan and Harry are still not working royals. This has come from King Charles, who instructed the Lord Chamberlain to contact government departments and the military following requests for guidance after the Sussexes returned last month. The letter makes clear that any operational security issues involving them should be directed to the relevant police authorities. The Daily Mail and the Daily Mirror report on Bernie Ecclestone being forced to surrender a shotgun. The former F1 boss said he was stopped by police at an airport in Portugal for bringing a shotgun into the country that he intended to use in a clay pigeon shooting competition. The 95-year-old denies that he was arrested, but said he had to surrender the weapon because he didn't have the correct documents. Now, onto what's making a buzz online. The Inbetweeners are back as Netflix has announced production has begun on a third film. The movie will be a continuation of the popular E4 sitcom, which aired from 2008 to 2010, which was followed by two films in 2011 and 2014. Actors Simon Bird, James Buckley, Blake Harrison, and Joe Thomas will reprise their original roles. Elsewhere, the National Television Awards are on tonight. Former Top Gear host Jeremy Clarkson, boxing champion Tyson Fury, and reality star Stacey Solomon are among the famous faces whose TV shows could take home prizes this year. Shows like The Traitors and I'm a Celeb will also battle it out in a ceremony hosted by comedian Joel Dommett. If I had any say, The Traitors would win every category. But today marks 4 years since the passing of Queen Elizabeth II. On the afternoon of Tuesday, the 8th of September 2022, Her Majesty passed away peacefully at Balmoral Castle in Scotland, surrounded by members of her family. Her 70 years on the throne makes her the longest reigning monarch in the UK. Lisa Darville has been looking back 4 years ago today and has been reflecting on the late Queen's life and legacy.
1: Elizabeth II was 96 years old when she died after a record-breaking reign of 70 years and 214 days. Often regarded as one constant through times of change, Her Majesty was succeeded by her son, King Charles. Her Majesty worked with 15 different prime ministers during her reign, beginning with Winston Churchill in 1952 and ending with Liz Truss just days before she passed. Her long reign meant she celebrated not only her golden diamond, but her platinum jubilee in February 2022. Well, speaking during the celebrations, Royal superfan Anita Atkinson said the Queen will go down in history.
5: Winston Churchill, on the day that the Queen returned, she'd left Princess Elizabeth and she returned a Queen. And on that day, Winston Churchill said, "Glorious have been the reigns of our Queens." And our Queen's only the sixth female monarch in 1,000 years of history. And yes, they have been glorious, but none as glorious as this reign. She'll go down in history as Elizabeth the Great.
1: But it wasn't just her subjects who spoke highly of Her Majesty. Her family were also keen to show their support and admiration. Speaking in 2017, her late cousin, Lady Elizabeth Anson, called her remarkable.
9: There's no other word for it. And who at 90 could get away with wearing that very brave neon green? Nobody except for her. It's incredulous what she packs into a day.
1: Queen Elizabeth was in good health for most of her life, but her health declined following the death of her husband, Prince Philip, in April 2021. When she passed away on the afternoon of the 8th of September 2022, tributes poured in from around the world and the country reflected on her life and legacy. Speaking following her death, Sarah Richardson, royal historian at the University of Warwick, reflected on how history will remember her.
10: For any monarch to reign for a long time, I think they almost get a sort of age named after them. So you have the Elizabethan age, where you think really of Elizabeth I. And you have the Georgian period, which is the three Georges. Of course, George III is the longest reigning male monarch. So in some ways, Queen Elizabeth has presided over what you might call the second Elizabethan age, one that sees the modernisation of the monarchy in some ways. There have been movements on things like succession. So now the eldest daughter or the eldest child, whether it's a girl or a boy, would inherit the throne. There has been a move away from example of that monarchs cannot be Catholics by religion, and changes in things like the monarch as defender of faiths rather than defender of the faith. So there's been a number of different sort of modernizations which the Queen has presided over. Yet the institution of the monarchy and its importance in the British constitution has being maintained. So I think her legacy will be managing that balance between advancement and modernisation, but also demonstrating the importance of tradition and symbolism.
1: King Charles III succeeded his mother as monarch, being formally declared king 2 days after her passing. Despite facing his own health challenges, King Charles has followed in his mother's hard-working footsteps. Over the last 12 months, in the fourth year of his reign, he's carried out engagements on 164 days, travelling across the country, meeting the Pope, having two encounters with US President Donald Trump, and seeing in another change of UK Prime Minister.
4: Artificial intelligence could soon be doing far more than helping us choose what to buy. It could actually be making purchases on our behalf. A new MasterCard report predicts that by 2030, more than 300 million online shoppers globally could routinely use AI agents to shop and pay for them. With the technology potentially haggling over prices, checking brands' claims, and even steering us away from purchases we might regret. So what could this mean for consumers, retailers, and the way we pay? And how do we make sure we can trust machines spending our money? Nick Kay has been speaking to Agnes Woolrich, Senior Vice President of Product Solutions at MasterCard UK, to tell us more.
6: So you know what? For most people, it's going to be the boring stuff. It's going to be things like groceries or back to school stationery or subscriptions. It's those repeat purchases that nobody really enjoys thinking about. So the whole point of agentic is taking away those tedious bits, things like comparing prices or remembering what's run low, chasing discount codes. If you take that away, people can then actually focus on the shopping they actually enjoy.
11: We're talking about AI haggling over prices, questioning brand claims and talking us out of purchases. How much control are consumers really likely to hand over to these agents?
6: So it's going to be really important that consumers feel that they can decide the boundaries up front. Things like spending caps or approved categories. And also, really importantly, where an agent actually must come back to you and ask for your input. Things like low stakes repeat purchases could potentially run on autopilot. And then obviously the bigger or more personal decisions will stay at the recommendation stage rather than actually having the agent execute that checkout piece for you. Ultimately, agents should actually work within the limits that the individual puts in place so that you and I as shoppers will always remain in control.
11: And how is MasterCard preparing for this shift and making sure people remain in control of their money?
6: We're working with our important partners, so that's banks and retailers. We're working behind the scenes to ensure that trust is possible at scale. Trust is very important and it has to work at every step of this stage. We need to know that the agent is genuine. We need to know that it's really acting on behalf of the person that it claims to be acting on behalf of, and also that there's a clear answer if something goes wrong. And so that's the thinking behind MasterCard's Agent Pay. We want to make sure that agents are registered and they are checked before they're trusted with someone else's money.
11: If people would like to know more about the report, where can they go for more information?
6: Sure. The full report is titled A Short History of the Future of Shopping and Payments, and it's available on MasterCard.com. And it's actually genuinely worth a read, as it brings together some pretty fascinating predictions from world-leading futurists who do have a strong track record of calling out major shifts before they actually happen.
4: Still to come in the morning report, new Second World War drama Pressure is out in cinemas, and it's all about the tense days before D-Day. And almost 7 in 10 say watching their loved ones suffer with a chronic illness has affected their own mental health.
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4: If you're a fan of a historical film, more specifically a war film, new Second World War drama Pressure is out in cinemas tomorrow, and it's all about the tense days before D-Day. Liz Whittaker can tell us more.
15: The film follows the Allied commanders as they face a crucial decision whether to launch the invasion of Normandy with hundreds of thousands of lives at stake. Actor Damian Lewis stars as British Army General Bernard Monty Montgomery. Lewis first rose to fame playing playing US Army Major Richard Winters in Steven Spielberg and Tom Hanks' Second World War miniseries Band of Brothers in 2001. He says portraying historical figures comes with a responsibility to get them right.
16: I think there's a moral responsibility to represent them well, and actually if there's, you know, you might be in a story where there's a take on them, you might not agree with it, but you need to have done your research first to know that you don't disagree with it, and then you shouldn't do it, I don't think. But I do enjoy playing real people, yeah. I enjoy the research, the history. I like finding people they knew them. He's our great World War II hero, and he's a very complex character. He's a bit of a Marmite character. He wasn't liked by the other Allied command, especially the Americans, who I think, Patton called him a popinjay. This found him a bit of an upstart, because I think... But, you know, Monty's always, you know, maintained that he was the only one who'd seen active service. He'd actually been left for dead on the fields of Ypres in the First World War. His men adored him. They loved him. He had a familiar touch with them. He was cautious strategically because he valued human life. And I think the Americans found that frustrating sometimes.
15: The film centres on the tense 72 hours before D-Day, highlighting the crucial role of weather as military decision makers work around the clock to determine whether an incoming storm will create unfavourable conditions for the invasion. The film also stars Andrew Scott as meteorologist James Stagg, the man whose weather forecast determined whether D-Day went ahead.
17: Particularly when you're talking about expertise, you want to be able to invite the audience in to be able to see how they actually read weather at the time. They were just picking up an iPhone and looking at an app. It was a very, very common way of getting weather reading. So it's beautiful. I think audiences really like expertise in movies. They like to watch that. So hopefully they'll see that.
15: And Brendan Fraser plays Allied Commander Dwight D. Eisenhower, who had to make the final call. Fraser says Eisenhower had to make a huge decision that could have prolonged the war by months or even years, risking many more deaths.
18: What I'd learned from studying documents at Imperial War Museum in South Bank, or listening to all the dad podcasts, or I learned that there's a responsibility that I felt I had to show who this guy was on a fateful weekend in the very real human decisions that he had to make. And he always listened to everyone. He was a gifted diplomat. And his was not the only pressure in this film.
15: It's already out over in the States, but pressure comes to cinemas here in the UK on the 9th of September.
4: New research suggests the impact of chronic illness is being felt far beyond the patient themselves. 6 in 10 people with a loved one living with a chronic condition say they would take on the illness themselves if it meant sparing them from it, whilst almost 7 in 10 say watching their loved one suffer has affected their own mental health. The study also found that many families are still searching for treatments that work, with 7 in 10 of those who have tried multiple options saying their loved one's condition is still not being adequately managed. So what does this tell us about the hidden burden on carers and families, and what other treatment options are available when conventional approaches haven't worked? Ella McPherson has been speaking to Dr. Simon Erridge, Director of Research at Curaleaf Clinic.
19: What struck us most was how much this quietly affects the people living around a patient. Nearly 7 in 10 of those we surveyed said that watching a loved one live with a long-term condition had taken a toll on their own mental health. And perhaps the most telling finding was that 6 in 10 told us that if they could, they would take the condition on themselves just to spare the person they love from it. On top of that, people are giving up, on average, almost 8 hours a week supporting a loved one. That time usually comes out of their own sleep, social life, and any time for themselves.
20: And for patients who have already tried conventional treatments without enough relief, where can medical cannabis fit in? And why is there so little awareness of it as a legal treatment option in the UK?
19: Mm-hmm. So for some patients, medical cannabis, as you say, is one of the legal options that can be considered, but it's only in specific circumstances. It's a specialist prescription only treatment that can only be considered after someone has already tried conventional treatments without adequate relief. And as it isn't a first port of call and it isn't right for everyone, I think that this has led into why there has been so little awareness. And what our research really highlighted is you know, how many people told us they didn't know or aren't sure whether medical cannabis is even legal in the UK. 4 in 10 people, so that's 40%, still didn't know it was legal, even though it's been available on prescription in the UK since 2018.
20: And if someone's listening to this and they think this might benefit them, where could they go for more information?
19: So whether you're someone who's living with the condition yourself or you're supporting someone who is, there's clear information about eligibility for medical cannabis and how a consultation works at cureleafclinic.com.
4: That's all from us at the Morning Report. I hope you have a great rest of your day, and I'll be back with you tomorrow morning.
0: I've looked after my kids since they were born. 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
3: 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In this week's news, the United Nations has voted in favor of the world map to be redrawn because the size of many countries, especially Africa, was made to look smaller. USA was the only country to vote no.
30: The Assembly will now take a decision on draft resolution entitled Correct the Map, Representation and Promoting Equitable Representation of the World's Region, particularly Africa. In favor, 164. Against 1. Abstentions, 6. Draft resolution is adopted.
3: The UK's Environment Secretary, Angela Eagle, told UK citizens to stock up on food because world disasters created by El Nino will affect everyone. But poor people say they have no money.
31: People desperately would like to go to the shop and buy more food, but they can't. They end up as food banks just to survive the week. How are they going to stockpile?
3: Black achiever Major Stephanie Gibson is a Jamaican-American crimes victim law enforcer who was awarded for her efficient coordinations during a terrorist attack in New Orleans in 2025. Uber has started driverless robo-taxis in London, England. For now, they will still have a driver in the car for emergency purposes. A US jury has found ex-gang member Dwayne Davis guilty for his involvement of the 25-year-old rapper Tupac Shakur.
32: To all of us, to me, Tupac Shakur was an icon, but to that family, Tupac Shakur was a brother, a loved person that was ripped from them for 30 years ago, rap.
33: We, the jury in the above-entitled case, find the defendant Dwayne Keith Davis as follows. Count 1, murder with use of a deadly weapon. Guilty of first-degree murder with use of a deadly weapon, dated this 31st date of August 2026.
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This is Jazzy P for the Essential Selection Show. And I am live on Genesis Radio Birmingham. 3 hours of old school tunes. Couple of newies as well. I'm not going right back into 60s, etc. this time. Actually, I'm going to start the song off with a bit of New Jack Swing and Neo Soul, some rare grooves. So a nice cool and easy show today.

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0: In Jamaica, everybody wants to make music. 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If your chance comes, it comes only once, and you have to grab it. There's record producers, men like Jack Ruby, that hopeful young singers go to. If he likes what he hears, he can make you a star. That's how it's always been in Jamaica.
1: So there I have to from now.

0: then. 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
1: You take the man your songs, wait your turn, and hope to God Jack Ruby will like them.
0: Oh yeah. This world is our world. Let us go, let us go. Kinsmen, let us all try to know the good, bad, and indifferent. Cause what we know ain't so fishy. 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Step forward and dictate. Oh yeah. Oh Jah, your children have no peace in Babylon. Jah, don't turn your back on righteous Rastaman. You know, to them fees are really, you know? Yeah, you know, man like it, man like it.
2: Yes,
0: see, right now.
2: But man, them thing about that tune is scary.
1: If Jack likes what he hears, he can take you away from the hills, down to the Kingston Recording Studios. That's where you both hope to make money.

Since the 1960s, it's been the same old story. The music may have changed its name from rocksteady to ska and then to reggae, but the struggle is always the same, even for those who were later to become stars, like Toots and the Maytals.

0: it was the same for Jimmy Cliff.
1: From the beginning, I was making.
0: Jimmy's an international star now, but the struggles he went through have left their scars.
2: People say justice is a notion, but it's something real for me. There's so much injustice going on in this business, which I don't intend that I alone can fight the battle. But I'd like to see some justice done, you know? Get paid for what you're due, you know? People don't feel no farmer guilt that if they use you and you're ignorant of the fact that they're using you, they don't feel any farmer guilt. So part of my job is to say what I know to them, to put them on the guard. I don't want to be the pawn and the chessboard to be pushed by whoever is playing. I want to be the pusher, to control myself and to give opportunity to less fortunate who is now in the position that I once was in.

0: Junior Mervyn, Upsetters and the Heptones all rehearse here.
1: Scratch's real name is Lee Perry. He regards all the greats, including Bob Marley. Even Paul McCartney is coming here from England, because Scratch has a sound and a rhythm of his own. He calls it rockers. When Scratch begins a session, first he balances drum and bass for the basic rhythm. Ghetto music, always drum and bass.

0: When the balance is right, the upsetters lay down the rhythm track. That's how reggae is recorded.
1: Let's go. One, two, three, four.

0: thoughts, lad.
1: But there seems to be no kind of order or discipline. Scratch knows exactly what he wants. And the musicians respect that.
2: One, two, three, four.

0: By other people's standards, the instruments may sound distorted, the balance way off. But it's just these rough edges that give reggae the kind of raw sound that can never copy abroad. When Scratch is happy with the rhythm, he'll get Junior Mervin and the Heptones to put the vocals on. Rhythm and then lyrics. That's how Scratch describes reggae. Rhythm from the ghetto, lyrics from the streets.
1: Yes, Rasta.

Reggae music is much more than just entertainment in Jamaica today. It's a powerful social force that mirrors the pressures of everyday life, putting them into words and rhythm, describing, revealing, persuading. Politicians all use reggae as a central part of their campaign and policies. Prime Minister Michael Manley and his party have

0: Jamaica, you can't separate music from politics anymore.
1: I'd like to thank you for your very kind reception. And I can see that you're ready. More than ready is the fact that...

0: It's out of poverty and violence of Kingston eras like Jonestown and Trenchtown that this music's grown. That's why it's called ghetto music. We think of Joe Higgs as the first Trenchtown artist.
1: Music originated from the confrontation of the struggle. So the roots really is from a matter of struggle. That's where it's from. It's not even good to be known that you are from Trenchtown. This is the kind of strength that you have to really accumulate. Reggae is a confrontation of sound, man. Reggae has to have that basic, vibrant sound, which is to be heard in a ghetto is like playing the bass very loud, the drum. You know, those are the basic sounds. A classical reggae should be accepted in a part of the world in the same sense. Freedom. That's what it's asking for. Acceptance. What it needs. And understanding. You know. That's what reggae is saying.

0: long suffering.
1: A certain love that through pain gird yourself with that hope for freedom. Not to give up. It may not sound like a reggae now, but it is.

0: time when the music was really emphasizing more on the rhythm.
1: One good thing about music, when it hits.
0: But to break it down, bring it down to a proportionate piece in the sense of like rock, steady, or reggae. To bring the attraction not on the music, but on the message.
1: Hit me with music now. This ain't the French town rock.
0: Because it's the message that what really matters.
1: French town rock. You reap what you sow. French town rock. And only Jah knows.
2: But it's really to deal with the people. I can't specify it, but I have something to do with the people. Not politically, spiritually. It's a rhythm that's very contemporary. Lyrically, it's the cry of the people. Some giving a message, some talking about the oppression of the poor, some talking about wars, and some talking about love. So this is how I see reggae, what is known as reggae today.

Frenchtown struggle has molded most of the top reggae people. They fight their way through. The Gladiators come from there. So does Hardman, Prince Tony, their producer. Them work together well, speaking the same language, putting it into music and then onto a record.

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1: Prince Tony and engineer Errol Thompson can take hours just to get a balanced award. It's an instinct for the music. It's a feeling that's grown inside you from the streets and tenement yards, and it breaks out into music. Reggae music.

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0: Big studios control the business in Jamaica,

Reggae artists gather at the record stores to check how their discs are selling. It's about the only way they can find out. Reggae is still called a rip-off game. So Randy's isn't just Jamaica's biggest record store. It's a kind of waterhole for reggae musicians.

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It's mostly on disc. But one of the biggest selling bands sometimes takes its music direct to the people. Jamaica's rising star, the man.

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3: These are troubled times, and every Jamaican man sometimes, or every Ethiopian man sometimes, feels the need to turn to a source of inspiration or a source of strength. All strength is inside of man, and all you have to do is turn inside to find all strength. If you want something to read to assist you in finding strength, turn to that proverb which says, hey, the more you give is the more you get. And hey, Job 28, verse 12, right till 28. Job 12, verse 28, right till 28. Check it, you might just find something you might just want to, you know. He's I and I, superstar, Mr. Music.

Bob Marley's music goes beyond the lyrics and spirit of the ghetto. Marley has taken to people everywhere the message of Rastafari, the faith most reggae musicians aim to live by. Rastafarians trace their cultural roots back to Africa, from where their fathers came as slaves. And many hope one day to return there.

0: But fate can also be a very convenient way of not seeing what surrounds you. You can as easily shut your mind with prayer and herb as open it. Below the hills, in the ghettos, political gang wars. Looting and burning still happen. The Socialist Party has started to clean up the ghettos, but on a very selective basis. Years of British colonial rule, followed by American big business and tourism, did little to distribute real wealth among Jamaicans. Instead, it's shifted Jamaica further towards socialism as she struggles to assert her independence as a part of the Third World.
1: The single out relationship with Cuba, which is part of that whole regional cooperation, but is not an isolated relationship. It is only one relationship in a series of Third World relationships because we are a part of the Third World.
0: So the Rastafarian faith can be seen as an assertion of cultural independence. Rastafari was really founded in the 1930s by Marcus Garvey, a Jamaican who preached black pride and an awareness of African roots. Some reggae is still called roots music,

Rasmichael's music is of traditional Ethiopian style. Its lyrics are about racial identity, about exile in a Babylon called Jamaica, and the hope of one day returning to the spiritual homeland.

0: Reggae music, through the sale of records, spreads ideas and culture more than any politics or newspapers.
1: There are some musicians who spread the faith, but they're almost never seen. They live in the ghetto areas, inside the churches, but they are a real force in Jamaican society. Like the Abyssinians,

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0: Rastafarians believe that Haile Selassie, king of Ethiopia, is the living god. They call him Jah. 10 years ago, he came to Jamaica. It was like God flying in to visit the faithful. They still sing of it.
1: As soon as Africa begin to awaken, bam! Europe make war with Ethiopia and Africa. And Rastafari, in the person of Haile Selassie I, victorious.

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U-Roy was the first, singing of Trench Town and Babylon Burning. He's something of a legend.

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1: Blow,
2: man,
1: reach 30.
2: Yeah, that's
1: right.
2: Oh, yeah,
1: man, I like that.
2: Yeah.
1: I'm just sing them at the right thing for sure.
3: Yeah, man, that the country needs now something to set them up, man. Yeah.

0: find the next verse.
1: In all the Inner Circle songs, it's the lyrics, the words that matter, as much as the music.
0: I give them songs for the people to unite.
2: Oh, I feel the people should unite.
0: Yeah. Teaching them not to fight.
2: Right. Oh,
0: come on, as must turn to discipline.
3: Miners must turn to discipline, order in court, militant style.

0: Alright,
1: the rhythm of Forward Ever is reggae, up-tempo. The words Forward Ever are about Rasta, but more strongly about Jamaican society now, about trying to live together in peace, about not giving up.
2: I have a chorus, my one verse.
0: You go from songs for the people to unite, man.
2: Songs for the people to unite. Teaching them not to fight.
0: Yeah, yeah.
2: Manners must turn to discipline.
0: Oh, yeah.
2: That's what

Inner Circle live up in Kingston, Beverly Hills, way above the ghetto. It's a contradiction that doesn't seem to worry them. They are Jamaicans and they're tied to the people through their music.

0: Right now, reggae is music with a real social force, with the power to get things changed.
1: Want everyone to jump and shout.
0: But reggae is also looking for an international market and the big time. Some of us don't think it can do both. Reggae right now in Jamaica is something unique. And like the society it plays for, a change is

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1: If you appreciate the music called Lover's Rock, then you're going to simply love this trilogy series of books and the real Jamaican love stories they portray, which is set against a backdrop of classic Lover's Rock songs weaved within the storylines. Lover's Rock, Let the Music Play is the first of the trilogy in which we meet Sonia, who leaves Jamaica for the UK to rejoin her parents. 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

0: 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Just joined us.
1: Where you been? We get the crowd high, we get the crowd high, we get
0: the crowd high. We're in the mixer, a few more to go. So we've got some big tunes to come from Shaggy. And that tune of the week, our bump selection, alright? Keep it right here.

0: Yo, it's T2 right now, bigging up Denko.
1: Yeah, what up, y'all? This is Young Lloyd, and you are listening to DJ Denko on the ones and twos.
2: Bonfire!
3: Yeah, what's poppin', R-U-L-E, and y'all listening right now to the sounds of DJ Denko. Keep hitting them, homie.

So we need to play some Tupac, innit? How you doing? Welcome to the show right now. It is the Den Cooks Mix right here on your number one station. Lots of great music to give you in so little time. Oh my gosh. New music to give from Spice and Shaggy. But until then, let's give you some R&B and soul flavour. Recently, she's 45 now. Beyonce Knowles.

It's called Morning Dew. It's called Morning Dew. Taken from the new album. It's not even new. It's a album she put out a few years ago called Four. And it's a 20th anniversary edition, so it's got some new tracks on it as well and some new productions, so make sure you go check that out. Let's continue with some Jill Scott right now. Some Jill Scott on the way. Your boy Denko in the building.

What's up, folks? This is Amp Fiddler here with Birmingham's finest DJ Danko, playing the finest smooth grooves in alternative R&B.

Ella May. Maybe that. We love that song right now. Make sure you check out the album, all right? Still got a few more joints to get you, and we've got an exclusive interview. All right, there's an event happening on the 13th of December. I'm going to tell you a little bit more about that in a couple of records from now. But until then, I love this group.

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1: What's up, folks? This is Ann Fiddler here with Birmingham's finest DJ Danko, playing the finest smooth grooves in alternative R&B there is, y'all. So check the brother out.
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0: This is Young Lloyd, and you are listening to DJ Dinko on the ones and twos.
1: Uh-huh.
2: His name is Johnny Gill. One dance, one kiss, let's go.

0: Yeah, what's poppin'? R-U-L-E. And y'all listening right now to the sounds of DJ Dinko. Keep hitting them, homie.
1: You know, we've come too far to throw it all away. Just talk to me.

0: Yeah, what up, y'all? This is Young Lloyd, and you are listening to DJ Dinko on the ones and twos.
1: All right, all right. We're going to get into our exclusive interview today. We'll put it out. Glenn Lewis, let's go.

0: Wow. Glenn Lewis, brand new album. The album is amazing. If you don't know about Glenn Lewis, you're not an R&B fan. You know what I mean? For those who don't know, he had an album out in 2001 called World Outside My Window. He's got a new album out called Overture. The album is absolutely fantastical. All right. If you love your neo soul, you like Maxwell, you will definitely love this album. Anyway, enough chat right now. How you doing? It is the Denko Experience right here on your number one station. I'm joined in the studio by two lovely men. Right. Red Jeans I've not seen in an absolute age. He's been hiding from me. You know what I mean? For about, what, 8 months now. It's got to be at least that, ain't it, brother? Right, his name is Phantom of Phantom Powerhouse. Did I say that right? And also we're joined by a fellow MC, Only the Gully. I've got your name right, bruv. Right, and we're here to talk about a forthcoming event that's happening on the 13th of September. And what was it called again?
1: The live room sessions, because that's exactly what it is. You're just like, you know what I mean? Is that loud enough? Can you hear me? So, there's two rooms in the studio. One is called the control room, which is where that, say, like you're in the control room right now, the DJ would be there with the faders and controlling the sound and stuff. And then through the glass will be the live room, which will where the music, like people call it a booth if it's a small room, do you know what I mean? But when it's a big room with drum kits and bands playing, it's called a live room. So we'll just call it the live room sessions, do you know what I mean? Just don't need to complicate it, do you know what I mean? Yeah, so, and then when it said 8 months ago, I think the last one we did was in December. It was like a Christmas party. And it was like, it was so packed, it was really good. So we want to try and keep that going, do you know what I mean? So, yeah.
0: So, yeah, with that now, what can people expect on Sunday? Actually, what time's it starting and how can people get, can people watch it online or can they come and see you? What's the plan?
1: So the live room sessions, we just want people to go live in it. So if people have got social media, TikToks, whatever, or just want to film it. So we're going to do live performances and live broadcasting as well. So I don't know if you can link it up to a radio or record it for maybe. And it's all going to be recorded as well, so you can play it back afterwards. And then all the artists can have like a performance video of them in the studio. So when they try to get gigs or whatnot, they can use that to promote it. So helping the artist, helping the studio as well, bringing some momentum, or like just advertising the studio as well and the artist. So everyone's a winner, do you know what I mean? Hopefully. So yeah, that's the plan.
0: So obviously you've done this thing before now, and you're a local guy, you've been doing this for a minute. So what inspired you to put on another event?
1: Yeah, the only thing that stopped me doing events is venues, because, do you know what I mean, you have to pay for them, or they're closing down, stop doing music. So I just thought, you know, I'll give it a break for a bit. But when I think the time's right, just use my own venue, so no one can say anything then. But then we can hopefully get some attention from venues, places that I'm thinking about doing stuff around the area. Places like the Witten Arms are just in a refurb, so that's reopened like last week, now the season started. So places like that I want to approach, and then maybe some other places as well, because the singers as well that are not doing many gigs, so we're trying to get them gigs and, you know, get them back in the studio and maybe try and put a band together, like a house band, and then go to venues and see what we can do.
0: Sounds like a plan, bro. Now obviously, how can a lot of people now listening are thinking, that sounds like someone I want to get involved in or listen to. How can they listen to it online? Is there a YouTube link or website? Or
1: so we want to go on TikTok live, which, because the TikTok's the main thing at the moment, it's social media, and then people will have their Facebooks as well, so as many platforms as it can reach and just build it up. You know, I might start off with a few viewers, and then, but say some artists might have more viewers than others or more live viewers, so we just see how many we can get, and then everyone can share, you know, their platforms and get together, maybe get some collabs out of it in the future, and just, you know, just get some momentum going.
0: So yeah, but one thing you forgot to mention is how is it, what is it, what can they link, what can they click on so they can see, hear it on Sunday?
1: So we're gonna not just have the TikTok live from the phone, we're gonna actually have the desk running into the phone, so if you're at home, you have to hear it via TikTok live. My TikTok is one of them, which is going to be plugged into the desk, which is Phantom Powerhouse, Phantom _ power_house, or I don't know if you can search for it and it will come up, but yeah, you'll see it on TikTok, and then we'll have the sound. So if you're at home watching, you'll have the same sound as we've got in the studio, so which should be good. And then if anyone else wants to go live as well, I don't know if the sound will be as good, but it'll, everyone can have a look and see what's going on. Hopefully we get loads of shares so people can watch all the performances, and then afterwards you can post them as well.
0: So is this going to be the first one of many? So like, you're going to be doing it like what, like monthly, bi-monthly, what's the plan?
1: So yeah, the plan is to do it monthly, but I've had this idea for a long time now, and it's just finding the right time to do it. So we've getting more cameras in the studio and stuff, and there's a lot of bands that rehearse there as well every night of the week. So a band could just be like, oh, we want to go live now, if they've got their, you know, their set list up to scratch, and they want to go live, and they can come in like not dress rehearsal. Well, it would be a dress rehearsal, wouldn't it, because it'd be dressed up a rehearsal, but they're going to be live, and it's not like a show, but it's a live show in the studio, in the live room. So you know what I mean?
0: That makes a lot of sense. So what we're going to do right now, we're going to go for a quick break. Going to play one of the artists that's going to be performing on that, and I believe his name is Barry Macca. So we're going to play his song, I think it's called Something About the War. I can't remember exactly what it is. Say again?
2: No More War.
0: No More War. We're going to play that for you right now, and then straight after that we're going to have a chat with one of the artists that's going to be performing on the night, Only the Gully. And you're going to talk about his progression, his music, and what will be happening on the 13th. Of November. This is your boy Denko. It is the Denko Experience right here on your number one station. 2 hours of musical niceness, or your money back. Barry, take it away.

0: Wow, what a tune. That is Barry Macca, local talent, reggae talent, of course, and No More War right here on your number one station with me, Denko. This is the Denko Experience, and I'm in the studio, like I said. I'll be joined by Phantom from Phantom Music House. Music House or Powerhouse? I keep saying Powerhouse. It's Music House, it's Powerhouse, isn't it? You know what? Because Music House just sounds nice, isn't it? You know what I mean? Not trying to change your... Not trying to change your brand, like, you know what I mean? But yeah, also in the studio, he's gonna patent it now. I'm gonna patent the brand, and then when he's looking to change it, then he's like, bro, you know what I mean? You gotta give man a con and that, you know. Anyway, I'm also joined in the studio by Only the Gully. Is that how I pronounce your name right? So he's a local MC. How would you describe yourself, MC or a rapper?
1: I'm a MC / actor / producer / editor / king living life, you know what I mean? So, yeah. And that's it. You asked me what I am, and that's it. I do a lot of things. I've got like a few feathers to my bowl, you know what I mean?
0: First and foremost, right, tell us a little bit about your career up to date. I mean, how you got in the game, what kind of things you've done, your most proud achievements, etc.
1: Okay, I've been in the game a minute. Like, I've done music for a while, so like, music was kind of the first thing that I like got involved in the entertainment business. And you know, I was working with the Streets when he was young, Mike Skinner. And he was my producer. We done a lot of tracks then, and I was called Golden Child. And like, we done a lot of shows. That's musically as far as really how far I've gone. We had labels interested in everything with us. But move up to now, that was when I was 18. You know, I'm still 40 years young. And so it's like literally, moving up to now, I've just been putting out my own music independently, doing it independently. And I got back into acting about 10 years ago, and you know, that popped off and I got into Top Boy. So that was like, that's kind of my biggest recognition, I can say, so far. So I'm still following up with the acting, but still doing music because I love it. And I love the performing side of it. I'm like, that's the best side of it to me. So being on stage, getting that chance to perform, that's where, you know, I thrive. And like, I got more shows coming up other than Adams, but I want to do some quick pluggy. But I got some more shows coming up as well. That's the 17th of October. That's Moustache Bar, Dalston, London. And yeah, I'm going to be doing more shows after this, so I'm looking forward to Adam's thing. So literally, that just kind of warms me up, and you know what I mean, gets me back in the energy and the vibe of, you know, live music, which is cool, you know what I mean?
0: So tell us about your current song out, or you got your most recent.
1: Well, this is the song that you play, and it's called Real to Live, and that's featuring Unique Hastings. And we done a video and a movie and a short film video, and we done a premiere in London about 2 weeks ago. We only released it about 2 weeks ago, and it's a good video, so check that on YouTube as well. That's Only the Gully, Real to Live, featuring Unique Hastings. Yeah, that's also on Spotify, also on all download DSPs and everything. So yeah, just warm that up, because yeah, it's a good tune. It's a conscious track, because I'm from that era of, like, you know, Nas, Guru, Wu-Tang, and so I try and say my raps with a bit more meaningful things and a bit more substance than just, you know, parties and bullshit. Bull crap. Yeah.
0: So what we're gonna do right now, we're gonna spin your joint, And then we chat some more and tell us about what you got planned coming up in the future, because obviously you said you got a couple of gigs coming. And also, we need your socials, bro, because people need to follow you, innit? You need to run up the socials, man. All right, so we're going to do that right now. It's your boy Denko in the building right here on your number one station. It is the Denko Experience. We do this every week. Now, if you want more information about my show and how you can get me, you can also send me your music as well at DEEJAYDENCO@hotmail.co.uk. All right. So without further ado, let's get this song on right now. You want to introduce it, bro?
1: Yeah, this is Will to Live by Only the Golly featuring Unit Hastings. One that.

0: feel the essence.
1: Wow, I definitely felt the essence of that joint. You know what I mean? Now, like I said, I'm in the studio. I'm joined by Only the Gully. Is that correct? Now, I don't know about you if you're listening right now. That sounds very Woo. Wu-Tang Clan. Was that intentional?
2: Nah, of course it's not intentional, but, you know, that was like my main influences growing up. Like, that was in my headphones. It weren't intentional, but it's going to naturally resonate through me because, like, I think that's who we're looked up to as rappers, you know what I mean? So it's kind of like, yeah, I did try and emulate their style sometimes and stuff like that, but I think it's just more like the rawness. That's what I liked about Wu. So it's kind of like there's no frills, you get me?
1: You can definitely sense that in a song, man. I like the tune still. That's definitely going to get power played on this show. You know what I mean? So, as well as that now, what else can we look forward to in the future from you?
2: I'm releasing a single on Halloween. And I'm going to do a video for that myself as well. I've got a show in London on the 17th of October in Dalston. Come down to that. The tickets will be on my link on my Insta page soon. And my Insta page is onlythegully_. That's onlythegully THE. I've got that coming up, and what else? I've got something else coming up. I got another single that I'm gonna drop. That's called Get a Grip. I want to do a video for that as well. And I got Adam's team coming on that, which is this Sunday. So yeah, that's gonna be live. So I'm just keeping active. You get me?
1: All right, I'm gonna bring Adam back. Oh, aka Phantom. I'm gonna bring Phantom back in. Phantom, I just need to know from before we round up the interview. How we can find you online, as well, you know, your socials and that, and how people could, how if there's artists that are listening, if you're an artist and they're listening, how they can get in touch with you.
3: I think the best way to do that is just Google Phantom Powerhouse, because the maps are on there. My number's on there, and then all the other socials should come underneath that. But if you can't find, well, you should be able to find me on there, but TikTok is what I'm trying to promote right now. So go into your TikTok and then Phantom_Power_House, and then you can view the live room session on Sunday at 7 p.m. the 13th.
1: Word up.
2: I want to do some quick plug in. Yeah, Only the Gully YouTube. Just look for me out on that. That's what. And on Instagram, onlythegully_. That's Only the Gully with a THE. It's Only the Gully with a THA on YouTube. Don't ask me why. And all the rest, and listen to that track on Spotify. You can listen to it on all DSPs, and that's Only the Gully featuring Unique Hastings. Run that up, man, and just do that. Like, keep tapped in.
3: Cool.
1: Just gonna say thank you very much to Only the Gully and to Phantom Powerhouse. See, I got it right this time. Thank you for coming in. I will be also down there, people. Demonstrating my skill set on the ones and twos. So look out for that on Sunday, the 13th of September. It's been fun. Phantom, it's so good to see you, bruv. It's been a long time. It's been a long time, bruv. Don't be a stranger. You know? All right. We're going to got a couple of tunes to squeeze before I'm out of here, people, at the top of the hour. All right. And I got some hip hop, and I got to feature this joint because it's just my jam right now. David Banner, back on wax. Whew!

0: 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Denko. Denko.
1: Yeah, what's poppin'? R-U-L-E. And y'all listening right now to the sounds of DJ Denko. Keep hitting them, homie.

Love that. Ludacris and what is that one called, man? Dude, love that song. It is called Pull Over, right here on your number one station. Got a few more to go before I'm out of here. But before I forget, I've got to play my tune of the week, my bump selection. Each and every week, get new music, see if you want new tunes. And I play my tune of the week. This week's tune of the week, 80s soul legend meets drum and bass producer. Right. Now, the drum and bass producer is Zed Bias, the 80s soul legend, Birmingham's very own Jackie Graham. And this is what you get when you put them two in a studio.

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0: 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Going out to each and every, got their ears locked this way.
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0: Yes, indeed, it's that time again. It's that day again.
1: Plan.
0: Revival Rewind coming straight at you.
1: Me and understand.
0: Mikey Don, Lady Boss, up in the

0: Simply entitled Roughneck.
1: Oh yeah, oh. You got to keep on running, me say worry and fret. That's why I say Roughneck.
0: Each and every Tuesday.
1: And understand.
0: 5 until 8.
1: Guns and new ammunition.
0: 3 hours of straight vocals.
1: Set to plan. Wayne, I know Roughneck.
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0: 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Ooh, the man's got it locked in, driving home.
1: Yes, the bad boy gone. Yes, him gone.
0: Not leaving out the mass who's just put the pot on the fire.

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1: It's a DJ to put it back. Pull up operators, he's getting hot. Dirty dancing. Whoa, whoa, whoa, dirty dancing.
0: It's a big one, Genesis Radio.

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Simply entitled Malt Murderer. 3 hours strictly vocals. 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

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Not leaving out Farrah. Mama Stepper, how you doing? How you feeling? Sweet reggae music. 3 hours of vocals.

0: Simply entitled, I Need a Little Loving.
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0: Dennis Emmanuel Brown.
1: There is an empty chair.
0: Have you got it? 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
1: You need someone to keep you warm.
0: Yes, indeedy. Doctor's orders.

0: to orders. 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
1: Cherish each day. 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
0: In 1993. Playing some of the songs on the rhythm. But you don't hear other DJs play. They just play the biggest tune on the rhythm. And we all know.

Yes, indeedy, Mr. Ken Booth. I'm falling in love. This is a big one, Genesis Radio Birmingham. Mike, your Dan, Lady Boss, I'm in the building. Revival Rewind coming straight at you. 3 hours straight.

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1: If you appreciate the music called Lover's Rock, then you're going to simply love this trilogy series of books and the real Jamaican love stories they portray, which is set against a backdrop of classic Lover's Rock songs weaved within the storylines. 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
1: Now this one happened to be a public information warning going out to all of you. Then I get out, you tell them, say, you see the coke and crack and all the drugs thing, then that to stop. Original Top Cat said that. See me?
2: Yeah, Muta Baruka saying, you're listening.

0: You know what I mean? When I say come up, you come up a little bit more modern and you play some nice rockers, man. That's a nice way to do it.
1: Not again.
0: Because some artists, I'm going to be honest, some artists nowadays are doing it. You know what I mean? I'm not going to knock all of them, but some of them are doing it, man. Listen.

0: God. Who's a Ricky Trooper, the serial killer, special mix? Yeah, the baddest MC, now, select that, yo, DJ, Miss Jackie, yo, special mix. Who is that, Ricky Trooper? From Kilimanjaro, the Sound Trooper, yo, special mix. We didn't see it, hey, drop that again, yo.
1: It is.

0: That's this one, people. And it's funny, you know. You get one or two people get up and start shuffling. I say, yeah, what go on, granddad? Yeah, man. Big up all the people.
1: Special mix, all of your airwaves and mobile.

Wait at them tune. Nice. 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I just can't. 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That's a little bit nice, isn't it? Especially when the weather's cold outside, man. You know what I mean? 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Yeah, special mix, man.

0: I think Kashif Lindo has a really, really unique voice. 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Nice, man. Any tune I've played of him, yeah, man, big.
1: Representing the Special Mix. I know I tell them, turn up your stereo. Yeah, man, I'm trying to represent the Special Mix. I know it's the one love.
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0: 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Sometimes you just, you don't, you know what I mean? Sometimes you just don't touch them juice, man.
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0: we gotta go for a commercial break. I'm out. Be back in a minute. Hold on.
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0: We're back.
2: Let's do it.
0: We're back. So let's do it. You want to hear a tune? It is.

0: 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Elephant Man say, come up.
1: Yo, what up? This is Max the Priest, and don't forget, we're not dealing with the dollar thing. See, this is English Pound Radio. Run things every time. Yes.
2: Yeah, Maxi Priest, tell them Maxi Priest, special mixes in the house. Good night to all the lovers, all the smoochers, all the closeness going on in this chilly, chilly weather.

0: All you gotta do is dim the lights wherever you are, right? Even if it's daytime, just black out the windows a little bit. Just imagine yourself in a dance, a special mix, just playing tune after tune. Just close your eyes, man. Serious. Tune after tune.
1: 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All Massive and All Crew. 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
0: Hey, baby. Just imagine yourself. 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

0: Let me tell you something. 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No one's going home tonight. 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
1: 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Play it again.
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1: Say bloody hell. You can't say that on the radio. Oh, man. That's Mikey Dread, man. The original Mikey Dread. 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
1: Hi, I'm Philip Fraser, and when I'm in town, I listen English Pound Radio. Hear that? Yes, man.
0: Boy, this is the show, you know. I finally done it, man. This is the one. Rockers all the way, people. All the soca, man. Pull up. All the soca people, Afrobeats people, dancehall people, hip-hop people. Boy, you're going to have to hear something today, man. This is some teachings. Special mix all the way. One away. This is the one away show, right? 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Boy. Long time in the making, man. 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Mm-mm.

0: 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Blessed, don't you touch the dial.
1: 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You want to come tell

0: And me a little youth wanting English pound, them tell me. Them say don't take up where you can't manage. Them say not navy. What them say?
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2: Yes, Special. Tell him one more time, man.
3: Call you the rapper, me a say special enough. It's a special mix, show them for no. Put some respect on with name now. Put some respect on with name. Hello.
2: I said put respect on his name, you know.
0: From me a little youth wanting English pound, them tell me. Them say don't take up where you can't manage. Them say not navy. What them say? Now put the woman on your head. You don't have to put no woman on your head, yo. Well, I don't know, it's Gina from the Big Ship and rapping for English pound radio. They will say keep it locked, you know. Gina, Big Ship.
2: Keeping rock is same way, right? Nice for the winter, man. And if where you are is hot, well, it's even hotter now, innit? It's even hotter now, innit? Special Mix. What am I gonna do with you, Special?

You have to accept my apologies if you're in your dancey dancey mood and I'm pulling up tune. But don't worry, man. There's a holy patoon car on.

0: Every time I'm in town, yeah, I always listen to English Pound. Yeah, English Pound, the best.
1: Well, you heard Gregory Isaac himself say English Pound is the best. I mean, who are we to argue it? Gregory, right?

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1: Let's go for a commercial break. 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
3: 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Aureus Sleepy Andy said that. Skyler.

0: 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Ah, boy, I like that one.
1: Blessed love. This is Sweet Sweet Cocoty. I'm Mr. Watcher. It's English Pound for we and everybody. So Watcher, log on. Straight on. See? See you.

0: Nice. Pull up. All right, so I tell you what we're going to do. We're going to play one more UK Lovers Rock, and then we're going to see where we're going to go afterwards, all right? So one more UK Lovers style, and then we're going to see.
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roots type show, you know what I mean? 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I don't know. Really feeling it out, man. I might be doing this a little bit more often, people.

0: Nice.
1: Boy, and you know what's so funny though? A lot of people don't even know who that is. I'm not even going to tell you. For those who know, you know, but you should know. When you hear that sound, you should know, right? You should know that voice, people. If you want me to tell you, just email me, specialmix@hotmail.com, all right?

0: Yeah. You can't beat those classics, man. 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At the end of the day, people, you can't beat the classics. Listen, let's go back a little bit. Let me think.
1: Special mix. Lock down the whole world. Go and listen to that. Boom.
0: I'm trying to keep it so that everybody enjoys. If I go way too deep in the box, some of you might say, I don't know this song. I'm trying to keep it not commercial, but common, you know what I mean? I can feel you moving away, baby. What do you call it? Sing-along tunes, right? That's what I'm trying to do. Trying to keep it sing-along style, people. One day I'll just do an exclusive one away.

0: 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This is Mason. Pull up that tune there and play it again.
1: Like I said, it's sing a long time, people. As we just non-deep, just fun tunes, right?

0: Now, I'm not saying that the newer singers don't sing from their heart, right? I'm not saying that, but these artists from before, they really sing from their heart, man. Listen, we got a commercial break to go to. So let me go commercial break. We're going to come back, right?
1: Let's go for a commercial break. 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

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Nice. 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You like the show, don't you? You like it, though. Come on, man. You know you like it, right? What do you say?

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It kind of kill the vibes, isn't it? Yeah, you said, when I go to them dances, and I'm trying to just listen music, you know what I mean? And then tunes playing and the guy goes, why? Why? Yeah. No, man, serious.

Yes. 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Lord, what? Nah, it's crazy, people. That's some kind of... Boy, I ain't gonna say no, I ain't starting no trouble, but that man gonna need to check some doctor business, man, serious.

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1: I'm just gonna keep piling it on and piling it on and piling it on, people.

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I'm going to keep this show. Listen, if some of you guys didn't get time to record it and you want it, email me specialmix@hotmail.com, right? And I'll send you a link to download it, because, boy, this is going to be...

0: this.
1: Wait. And you know what? We got what? 15 minutes or so left in the show. But it doesn't really matter anyway. For all those who logged on earlier, we had a lot of fun. For all those who logged on late, don't worry about it, man. There's always gonna... 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
1: I was talking to another guy the other day, and he was talking about some of the Sanchez tunes. And he says, "Well, especially, I'm not really feeling the new ones, you know." I said, "Well, it's just a different time, a different motion, different energy. I personally like the tunes from before, but anyway, that's my opinion. Tunes like this."

0: 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Elephant Man say, come on.
1: Oh, my. See what I'm saying?

I tell you what, Sanchez is very good at actually singing, what do you call it? Remakes or covers, right? Very, his his interpretation is very, very good, actually. He actually makes the song of someone else's his own. Yeah, big tune. I'm just going to roll them to the end of the show, man. Serious.

pull up. I have another. Listen, I can't just play. Listen, I already played John Holt, right? Hardly. So I can't play one. Which the show is soon done, and I need to play another John Holt in there. So this one goes out to all the mature listeners out there. I know you're out there, you know, with a big smile on your face. Hey, thank you, Special Mix. Thank you. That's how we do it, man. 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

Pull up, pull up, pull up. I've only got a couple of minutes left, so let me play this one first. All right? Let me play this one first, and I might play another cut to this, and you guys can tell me which ones you like. All right?

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Now you tell me which one you like, number one or number two.

Well, I'm going to be going soon, right? I just want to say thank you all for listening to the Special Mix Show. Really appreciate your company. Nice, nice, real nice. Nice energy, right?

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There are live performances from Mike Anthony and Claire Angel. There's comedy from Curtis Walker, Smash, Dizzle and John Simmet, and the best DJs from across the UK. Grandfather Sweet Touch, Kenny B.

0: at Love and Rock Weekender on all the socials for the third year running. 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
3: Here comes I, Black Lion, representing for Rankin Festus. You know, I don't know, say this is a sample example. You know what I mean? We want to make them know, say, yo, pop it up!

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1: 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There are live performances from Mike Anthony and Claire Angel. 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And the best DJs from across the UK. Grandfather Over. Sweet Touch, Kenny B.

0: 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That's the Big People's Night Out Part 2. 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

Yeah, man, I brought you some Babylon cannot hurt us. From the evil, you feel stay away. Festus, tell them put on the 16 Glock and AK. Ranking Festus. Rrr, bust the big tune. Play it back.

0: Yeah, greetings, greetings going out to one and all, logging in right here. 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You're also ranking versus live in the building, live in the premises, right here from 10 o'clock right up until 1 a.m. Yes, what, oh boy, I'm telling you, it's been a week. It's been one of those dreadful, oh, what a week it's been. A couple of weeks, I should say, of ups and downs and such for what I tell us. Sometimes so much things happening, so many things happening. Anyway, greetings to each and every one of you. I'm here with you, pushing out some musical vibes, some energy and some positive vibes and everything. Funeral announcements as well, condolences later on throughout the program. Also joining me in the studio is Rosie. Yes, him come for knock me out or me for knock him out. Me no know something about knockout. Him come talk about some form of knockout. I don't know what kind of knockout him talk about, but him come try me and talk about some knockout. I don't know if he want me for knock him out or him I go try knock me out. Me no know. So we'll see when him come here. I'm there, but I don't know. I got to talk to him just after 11, right? Yes, I'm there. But, boys, I'm telling you, birthdays, the month. Yeah, from my mom. Belated birthday to you, Chicken George, belated to you. This month are crazy. This is a crazy month for me. Today's my great nephew, I should say, Baba's. Birthday to dear 18, actually 18, 18. Baba, happy birthday to Baba, my great nephew, my granddaughter. So much birthday. And last week was Coco to you. Aitorangs, happy belated birthday to your family. Scene, belated to you. Cinders, belated birthday to you as well. Yes, let's see. Coco Tea, also the month of September. He was born last week. I never got a chance to play no Coco Tea last week, so I'm going to feature some Coco Tea right up until around 11 o'clock. Last week would have been Coco Tea. He would have been 67 last week. Born. He was born on the 3rd of September 1959. I know, I said, boy, I'm going to tell you, when we hear the passing of Coco Tea, was around last year, around about March last year, March 2025, 11th of March, and we lost as artists so great like this. Calvin George Scott, better known as Coco T, was a Jamaican reggae singer and songwriter. I know when we hear Coco T pass, it was like it was one of those that, you know, you feel when you love one, when you lose a loved one. And like I said, so many loved ones has gone over the last couple of weeks. Yes, Gardner family, condolence to the Gardner family. I couldn't believe when we had the virgins. Chunky passed away, followed no Chunky Judah, rest in paradise, seen gone but definitely not be forgotten. January 9th for Dennis Howard last night over there at Smetic. What a nice evening. See some face when I see for years. When see them, it's the things like that bring up people and I say for years and not be. Years. No, it was a 9 night. It was a 9 night still, and on bring up some people and say for years. January. So
1: like a
0: 9 night
1: for that thing.
0: Yes. Some faces. January. And we're condoling to all those who lost their loved ones. Seen. We'll remember funeral announcements and such forth to do in a little while. But I'm going to continue some Coco Tea right up until 11. No, yes, 11 o'clock. I'm going to finish some Coco Tea, all right? Okay. Let's see. I don't know. Anyone a Coco? From Coco Tea.

0: Yes, I'm the roughest.
1: Yeah, no, but you not play this one yet, no. Make sure not play, cause Paul said I was him I got coming one day, come but him I come test me. And me no one come test me.
0: I'm greater than the rest.
1: I wouldn't play this one, I was just bossing upon him, did he?

Yeah, Coco T. Let's take another one from Mr. Coco T. Matter say the Coco T selection. Right here with your Sri Lankan versus live in the place, live in the building. It's newstyleradio.com. 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Nice and easy. Yours truly just a bonus from Coco T. As you know, say it was his birthday last week. So rest in paradise, rest in peace, Coco T.

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1: Bringing you the latest information. Special Mix Media. In this week's news, the United Nations has voted in favor of the world map to be redrawn because the size of many countries, especially Africa, was made to look smaller. USA was the only country to vote no.
2: The Assembly will now take a decision on draft resolution entitled Correct the Map, Representation and Promoting Equitable Representation of the World's Region, particularly Africa. In favor, 164. Against, 1. Abstentions, 6. Draft resolution is adopted.
1: The UK's Environment Secretary, Angela Eagle, told UK citizens to stock up on food because world disasters created by El Nino will affect everyone. But poor people say they have no money.
3: People desperately would like to go to the shop and buy more food, but they can't. They end up as food banks just to survive the week. How are they going to stockpile?
1: Black achiever Major Stephanie Gibson is a Jamaican-American crimes victim law enforcer who was awarded for her efficient coordinations during a terrorist attack in New Orleans in 2025. Uber has started driverless robo-taxis in London, England. For now, they will still have a driver in the car for emergency purposes. A US jury has found ex-gang member Dwayne Davis guilty for his involvement of the 25-year-old rapper Tupac Shakur.
4: To all of us, to me, Tupac Shakur was an icon, but to that family, Tupac Shakur was a brother, a loved person that was ripped from them for 30 years ago.
5: We, the jury in the above entitled case, find the defendant Dwayne Keith Davis as follows. Count one, murder with use of a deadly weapon. Guilty of first-degree murder with use of a deadly weapon, dated this 31st date of August 2026.
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0: 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From the 10th to 13th of September in Lloret de Mar on the Costa Brava in Spain. 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There are live performances from Mike Anthony and Claire Angel. There's comedy from Curtis Walker, Smash, Dizzle and John Simmet. And the best DJs from across the UK. Grandfather Over. Sweet Touch, Kenny B.

0: Follow at Love and Rock Weekender on all the socials for the third year running. 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
2: 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Your DJ's on the night. He's colourful with the tunes, Mr. Blue, the original gangster of the groove, James Capone. No fillers, just killer tunes from DJ Kenny Mac, and dropping those sweet, sweet vibes, DJ Stevie J. A limited early bird tickets at £20 plus booking fee admits two people. 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
4: 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Fi come trick and

0: Yeah. Eddie Rivers, tomorrow. I'll never promise to no one. Yes, I'm back. I'm here again. It's 15 minutes past 11. It's newstyleradio.com. 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And yes, play that tune, the cars, you know. And the Chunky, my virgin, I say, yeah, mom, I'm going to look for Chunky. I'm going to look for my virgin soon. I'm soon going to look for my virgin, but you know, never get chance to go look for my virgin. I'm going to be here and drop out and pass and kind of hit me still, because, you know, as I said, tomorrow is promised to no one. My birthday week and still, it's still no promise to reach, but if it reach, I go give thanks for life and give thanks that it reach this week, Friday, you know. So tomorrow's promise to no one. So condolence to all those who lost a loved one. John, I know the feeling, because you know, as I'm saying, who feels it knows it. I've done feel it already many times amongst no family members, especially my father, and still I feel it, seeing me right, you know. Sometimes it just coming, so I know the feelings of when I lose a loved one. So condolence to all those who lost a loved one. I'm going to be reading out some condolences and funeral announcement as well in a little while. But before that, I have troublesome misery. I don't know. I have a kind of this brother here, live in the studio. I'd like to take time to say welcome to the station once again. I don't even know if I could. What's your name again? Rosie. Yeah, Rosie.
1: Good evening.
0: Greetings, Rosie. Yeah?
1: Yes.
0: All right, I got you loud and clear. Up.
1: I'm here once again. I want to say enough respect for giving me the opportunity to come and share some information.
0: Where you come and share?
1: I like sharing, man. You know what I mean? And just to keep our community informed about things that's happening, being it on a serious side or entertainment side. Or just having a conversation.
0: Mm-hmm.
1: I like to interact with my community as best as I can. And here you are giving me the opportunity, live and direct. It's enough respect. Yes. Yes, listeners.
0: I'm going to try and find all on it. Go, carry on talking.
1: Yes, like you said.
0: I mean, doing something, so I'm trying. And like, well, you can't talk for England. You can carry on while I.
1: You can.

0: It's not boxing.
1: So you can put your gloves down.
0: Oh, alright. That is not boxing.
1: It's gonna be a friendly community challenge, wherein DJs from who will say they are DJs or radio presenters, unknown selectors, or anyone who loves music and would like to have the opportunity to entertain the public. You know, the it's called It's a Knockout, and it's a Soul and Lovers Rock Challenge Cup competition. And it'll be taking place this Friday, the 11th of September, 2026, at the Great Bar Hotel, Peartree Drive, Newton Road, Great Bar, Birmingham, B436HS. Doors open at, from 7 o'clock until late. DJs on the night, because this night is going to be a special night. It's going to be the launch of this event that we'll be having on a monthly basis. And, you know, I mean, the different DJs and the contestants will be sharing their skills, their knowledge of music, and how they can entertain you, the public. And you'll be the ones who judge who will be eventually be crowned Soul and Lovers Rock champion.
0: So, sorry to cut yourself. This is the first one that you're doing. It's a knockout.
1: Yes, this is the launch.
0: This is the launch.
1: This is the launch. So that's on the 11th.
0: And it starts at what time now?
1: Those are open from seven.
0: Mm-hmm.
1: And it goes on till late.
0: So what? Yeah.
1: Mm-hmm. But like I said, it's an opportunity. It's the weekend. It's the beginning of the weekend. It's an opportunity for people to come out and listen to good music, creative vibes, in a nice surrounding. It's a hotel, so therefore people want to stay the night or stay over for the weekend. Just contact the hotel themselves. I'll give you a code that you can get a discount, 10% discount.
0: Mm-hmm.
1: And the code is Room Pro. R O O M P R O. Once you quote that number, that code, you'll get a 10% discount if you're going to book a room. And that's all courtesy of Souls in Motion.
0: 10% discount?
1: 10% discount. And the actual hotel price.
0: Okay.
1: Yeah. But, you know, I mean, this is the opportunity for us to come together and share our talent. As you know, the music's out there gathering. You're
0: so,
1: playing some music.
0: So, you see these four... These four entertainers that will be playing on the night, yes. They'll be up against each other.
1: On this particular night, these DJs are just entertaining.
0: They're just entertaining. Okay.
1: You know, the people who are attending. And then we're going to be making an announcement in the night to people, the contestants, the ones who have put their name forward.
0: Okay, so
1: do a draw.
0: On the night, the contestants will be, there's people you expect to be there who want to enter.
1: Well, no, they have already submitted their names.
0: Oh, people who have submitted their names.
1: I spoke to you, but you're chicken out.
0: No, not chicken out, you know. No, it's not a chicken out. As I said to the 11th of September, and my birthday upon the 11th of September, and even like all of my birthday on that day, I won't be going out to really end it. I'm at a funeral in Manchester, where, you know, I'm a sister who always booked me in Manchester when I go to Manchester and play. She's the person who kind of always put me on the bills them to play in Manchester. So, and also there's also like a family friend funeral here in Birmingham as well on the same day.
1: Okay.
0: And that came after I've said yes, I'll be in Manchester.
1: It's one of those things.
0: It's not that they would want to be, I'll want to be celebrate, but you know.
1: I will say this, and the public can bear witness to this. Because we're having different heats, you still can put yourself forward.
0: Put myself forward, you know,
1: as one of the contestants.
0: But I don't play it. Laptop and all them things, you know, that's a laptop thing.
1: We are giving people the opportunity right across the board.

0: So if you play laptop, you can use that. If you play CD, you can bring your own equipment and you can use that.
1: I'm a player, record player.
0: If you play record, if you play vinyl, bring your own turntable and you can use that.
1: But remember, a little turntable.
0: Whatever you have.
1: You know, one of them gram there.
0: Because at the end of the day, you know what I mean, it's the crowd gonna have the last say in who can be.
1: So are you entering? You entering it?
0: Well, that's gonna be, you know what I mean. That's for you to find out, mate. That's for you to find out.
1: Remember, clash with you, Mokom.
0: Yeah, listen. Whenever you're ready, I'm here. No. Whenever you're ready.
1: No, me no want clash with you. Come the way I do. Yeah. You gotta start listening, man. Listen to my music, then.
0: Yeah. But yes, you know what I mean. Like I said,
1: I might gotta ask my cousin Jenny.
0: Right. So you got family in the camp then, have you?
1: Yeah, family in the camp.
0: Yes.
1: Yes, so, yes.
0: So, you know what I mean? So it's an opportunity for people to come out, to reunite with friends, work colleagues, and to let your hair down. It's the beginning of the weekend. You know what I mean? Like I said, we're going to create something different. Something that people will draw memories from back in the days when people used to rave a lot or party a lot. You know what I mean? As you know, there's tunes out there, Gallo, but you never seem to hear them when you go out to these different places. You know what I mean? You always seem to get the same music.
1: Yeah.
0: Sometimes you can predict what's gonna come next.
1: Yeah.
0: We're gonna try and create something different. You know what I mean? There's DJs out there who know the music, they know the craft, they know what it is to entertain the public.
1: Mm-hmm.
0: So, and you know what I mean, and this night and other eats, they'll be given the opportunity to showcase the talent. And you know what I mean, and let people see them for what they are. And basically be providing a platform for those who has never been out in the public. And if they wish to do so, this is an opportunity for them to come out. Because as you know, there's a lot of people out there who knows the music, but they're not a presenter, they're not a DJ, or don't class themselves as a DJ. You know what I mean? They just select music and they know what music to select, the quality of music, and what can get the people going.
1: Mm-hmm.
0: Yeah?
1: Yeah.
0: So, you know what I mean? I would say to the listeners, get your tickets ASAP. Early bird tickets, I think, are sold out. But if you wish to come as a couple, just give one of the following numbers a call.
1: So early bird tickets are what?
0: £20. That admits two people.
1: Okay, so those limited tickets are sold out.
0: Yes, more or less. So, you know what I mean? We can work something out, but they will have to call the number direct, which is 07735 667 491 or 07455 923 835.
1: Just ask, which one is your number?
0: The first one. Yeah.
1: Okay. Read. What's that again?
0: It's 07735 667 491.
1: Okay.
0: So, you know what I mean? I would encourage.
1: That's Rose's number. And the first three people phone him tomorrow, he will buy the first drinks for you at the bar.
0: Well, what can I say?
1: If you say you hear this message live.
0: Holy Festus.
1: He's giving away the first three people to phone him, obtain tickets.
0: Well, even better still,
1: I'm going to serve a drink at the bar. When I want you, buy them one water.
0: Well, it's good for you.
1: Yeah, all right. Yeah, try to style it all. Yeah, try to style it all. Yeah. Water good for you. You must try to keep in pocket. You must try to keep the money low in pocket.
0: I'm just saying.
1: Yeah, right. You have a good point still, you know, but you know what I'm saying. All right, if I want a time, all right.
0: Yeah. Oh, Festus, you know, easy. Yeah. But yes, people, I would also like to say that for those of you who are in the business, are in the entertainment world, being a radio presenter or a DJ, and know of anyone who's got the talent of selecting tunes and playing tunes, tell them to contact us, because there's still a vacancy for those who are willing to take up the challenge. You know what I mean? At the end of the heat, which will be finished in December, we're going to have the final at the end of the year, and that's where we will know who's going to be the ultimate Soul and Lovers Rock champion of the West Midlands, and we'll be crowning that individual with a title. There's also a cash prize for the outright cash prize for the winner. So it's something that you need to jump on board with.
1: So, cash prize.
0: Yes, there is going to be a cash prize
1: for the winner.
0: Yes, and a cup.
1: A two ticket flight airline ticket.
0: Okay, Captain Festus.
1: Okay, see you on the serious note. Yes. So that's the Great Bar Hotel. Yeah, it's a knockout starting this coming Friday. So, tell me something. After this Friday, what is it? It's going to eat.
0: It's going into eat, yeah.
1: Eat.
0: And the first eat will be in October. It's coming to be a Black History Month.
1: So, and it will be on a Friday?
0: Yes, but that's what we have in mind at the moment.
1: Is it a week? Would it be a weekly knockout? Or
0: no,
1: it's
0: going to be a monthly.
1: It's going to be a monthly. Okay, then.
0: Yeah, because, you know what I mean, this is at the...
1: So, almost contestants.
0: Looking between 12 and 16.
1: Okay, then. Yeah, and how will it work? You will say like four of them one time. Is it four?
0: Yeah. Between three and four.
1: Between four.
0: In each heat.
1: Okay.
0: And then we're going to have a panel of judges who's going to scrutinize.
1: So it's one person out. So, all right, you have four people. Is it one person will be going through, or is it two?
0: No, it's going to be one person going through to the next round. Yeah.
1: And then the next
0: year. And the next one, yeah.
1: Okay,
0: yeah.
1: Then.
0: Yeah.
1: So,
0: then
1: yeah.
0: Eventually, when we reach the end of the year, there'll be four finalists.
1: Mm-hmm.
0: And those finalists will go in head on.
1: So, you're going to have. Okay, then. So, you're going to have four. Well,
0: it's four or three. You know, we still ain't decided because, like I said, there's still an opportunity for those who want to enter the competition.
1: Mm-hmm.
0: So, we kind of leave the door ajar at the moment. But we're looking between 12 and 16 people.
1: Mm-hmm.
0: Yeah.
1: So, as I said, male or female,
0: yeah.
1: No matter who
0: it doesn't matter. Young or old, it doesn't matter. As long as you know your music and you stick within the genre, because what we're going to be having some rules that people have to adhere to.
1: So, can you at this moment say some of the rules? Or
0: yes.
1: What are the rules?
0: So basically,
1: that you're looking at?
0: It's a Soul and Lovers Rock event.
1: Mm-hmm.
0: But we could be having four rounds within each heat,
1: mm-hmm.
0: Right?
1: So it's a Soul and Lovers Rock.
0: Yes, that's the heading that we're coming under.
1: Mm-hmm.
0: But as you know, and as a music man, and those who are listening, you know, within the soul, there's different genres within the soul.
1: Mm-hmm.
0: Because then you have R&B, you have Motown, you have Funky House, you know, those are under the same heading as soul.
1: Umbrella.
0: You know what I mean? You have rear grooves.
1: Mm-hmm.
0: So it would be for the DJ to decide his selection of music for a period of 15 minutes.
1: Mm-hmm.
0: You'll have that warm up. The first round will be a warm up session.
1: Mm-hmm.
0: So within that session, it's just like free for all.
1: Mm-hmm.
0: You know, so you can show your skills, being it reggae, being it lovers, being it soul, you know, Calypso. That 15 minutes is just for you to kind of set the tempo of what you're going to be, and the audience going to be looking forward to.
1: So the selector now, probably, all right then. A selector is a soul selector. If it's just, if it just plays soul,
0: right,
1: and just strictly soul.
0: Well, as you can see, it's soul and lovers rock.
1: Yeah, yeah, but do you want the DJs or the selector, the song selector, versus, it's got to be a versatile one that could play. Yes,
0: because it's going to come, once they do the warm-up, mm-hmm. which you can play anything within mm-hmm. reason. You know, mm-hmm. we're not going to have any music that's going to be derogatory or disrespectful,
1: mm-hmm.
0: you know what I mean? And, you know what I mean? Now, so we're going to be setting those rules. You know what I mean? We ain't going to have, we're a DJ going to be trying, challenging another DJ in a derogatory manner, or, you know what I mean, because that's not what it's about, you know what I mean. It's a challenge, some people call it a clash, but you know what I mean, there's certain rules that you have to adhere to, or else.
1: So okay, yeah, how much rounds will it be?
0: It's gonna be four rounds.
1: There's four rounds. Okay,
0: within each heat. So the first round mm-hmm. it's gonna be like a warm-up. So yeah, you can play anything, you can play reggae, you can play roots,
1: okay,
0: you know what I mean, culture, anything like mm-hmm. that. Then the second heat is going to be a soul heat, mm-hmm. you know, soul round,
1: mm-hmm.
0: wherein, you know, I mean, you can play slow jam, you can play rear grooves,
1: mm-hmm.
0: you know, mm-hmm. I mean, high tempo, soul, R&B. It's for you to select your tune according to the audience,
1: okay,
0: because you will be playing for an audience,
1: mm-hmm.
0: because at the end of the night, they are the one going to decide if you go through.
1: Mm-hmm.
0: Or not.
1: Okay.
0: They're going to be the, like, we'll call it a crowd response. But also, what we're having differently from what I've seen out there so far is that we're going to be having a voting system. And it's not wherein, you know, you go to a dancer and they ask the crowd and hear one nice level and then the next, and you base it on that. We're going to have a ballot box voting system.
1: Mm-hmm.
0: So, you know what I mean?
1: So, When talk a ballot box voting system, is that for the people them who's in the place?
0: Yes, yes.
1: So what they do is write down.
0: We'll give them a bit of paper, a card, or whatever, and they just drop it in the box. There are four boxes or three boxes.
1: Yeah.
0: And you put your vote in, and then once we collate all that information, we will do a live count at the end of the night, in front of the DJs,
1: would that be for like the first round, the second round, the
0: two? No.
1: Is that for overall?
0: Overall.
1: At the end.
0: Yes.
1: At the end.
0: Yes.
1: Okay.
0: Yeah,
1: so
0: overall.
1: You have to be
0: in the game from the end up, because at the end of the day, it's going to be the crowd that's taking note of how you play. We're also going to have a panel of judges,
1: mm-hmm.
0: that's going to scrutinize, you know what I mean, and monitor you tuned.
1: So the second round now will be what?
0: It's up to you, right, because it's going to be four in four stages, like
1: I said. Yeah, like I said, the first one is freestyle.
0: You know what I mean?
1: Second
0: warm
1: one.
0: Up is soul. Third is going to be lovers rock.
1: Mm-hmm.
0: But as you know, within lovers rock, you can have roots with it, which is lovers.
1: Mm-hmm.
0: You know what I mean? You have reggae, which is lovers. So it's for you as a DJ to have your game, you know what I mean? Get your game on.
1: Okay.
0: Otherwise, you're gonna get left behind.
1: All right.
0: And then the final round will be mm-hmm. 2 for 2.
1: 2 for 2. Okay. Know? So what year of music you're looking at for them to be involved in? What year?
0: We're not limited to a year.
1: Okay,
0: not limited to no year.
1: So it could be up to
0: UK or Jamaica lovers. Or, no,
1: it could be
0: right across the board.
1: Right across the board.
0: Yes.
1: That means it could be up to date lovers,
0: yes,
1: rock, or up to date.
0: As long as within lovers. You know what I mean? If you're gonna play a tune, because, okay, I'll give you a prime example. As everybody knows, Bob Marley is a reggae artist.
1: Mm-hmm.
0: But Bob Marley sings
1: soul songs. Yeah.
0: You know, Dennis Brown is the same.
1: Mm-hmm.
0: You know what I mean? He's a lover, but he sings soul. Barry Salmon.
1: Yeah.
0: It's for you, because you say you're a DJ and you're a presenter and you're an entertainer.
1: Mm-hmm.
0: So you should know your tune. You know what I mean? Nobody should be struggling in that aspect of it to say, look, you know what I mean? I'm struggling here. We're going to give people ample time to get the game on, to do the research, to have the collection, because this, you know what I mean? This is how we're going to identify now who know the music. I'm not going to, if me and you are in one heat, I'm not going to know what tune you have. You're not going to know what I have.
1: You're not going
0: to
1: know.
0: Maybe you put on a tune that I'd select, that I have to, you know what I mean? I have to reverse and come again.
1: Yes.
0: You know what I mean? So that's, you know what I mean? It's going to be fun.
1: That's how it goes.
0: It's going to be fun. You know what I mean?
1: That's how it goes.
0: You know, the whole idea is to be a fun event. There's not going to be no seriousness and no man disrespecting anybody. We ain't having none of that.
1: No, it's like a serious still, you know.
0: No, we don't want it.
1: No, man, it's like a serious. You know why it's like a serious? Because I was just at the end of it. I'm only, man, I say, yeah, I get $5,000 for this.
0: Man, listen,
1: $5,000.
0: Bring your game on night, you never know.
1: The man said $5,000, may I pick up at the end of this competition and I toss a born trophy.
0: Well, I know you're going to be sponsoring it, so I ain't got no problem in that.
1: With my name engraved.
0: Of course. I give you a little insight what's going to happen. Because at the end of the year, like I said, we'll have the final, and we're going to have the Challenge Cup. And that's going to be on a yearly basis. So, you know, like when you're having the FA Cup.
1: Yeah.
0: You know what I mean? You've got unknown teams are knocking out Premier Leagues.
1: Mm-hmm, mm-hmm.
0: So, you know what I mean? This is on the same basis.
1: Which team you supporting? Yeah? We're not talking about team. What team you support?
0: Listen, the original, mate. The one and only.
1: Who?
0: Come on.
1: What do you mean?
0: Gunners, mate.
1: You're a gunner?
0: Of course.
1: Oh, you're a gunner?
0: For real.
1: All right, then.
0: Real.
1: All right, then.
0: Listen, I'm not jumping on the bandwagon.
1: I never like you, you know, but I like you, you know.
0: Are you that?
1: I'm not going at all.
0: Every time. Touch up on that. You know your thing, man.
1: I never like you, you know. I never like you, you know, but you know. I'm sure you have linked with my family, you know. Yeah. I give a little, yes. You know.
0: Man.
1: Call it like you know enough for my family. Yes, so yeah, that's how it's gonna be. Yeah, knockout.
0: Yeah, but like I said, you know what I mean. Most of all, it's gonna be an opportunity to share the audience with those who are struggling. You know what I mean, in terms of get the exposure. I had a call from someone yesterday who said they know the music inside out, but they've never given the opportunity, or they've never have an opportunity to play to an audience.
1: Mm-hmm.
0: And he called me, we had a conversation, and I'm going to be putting his name forward to be one of the contestants. The good thing about it is that once you go in the draw, put your name in the hat, you don't know who you're going to be up against.
1: Mm-hmm.
0: So it's going to be your A game, you know, because I'm expecting to have an audience second to none, and they are the judges. They are the one that's going to be deciding who stay and who go.
1: Okay.
0: Yes, but you know what I mean. At the end of the day, it's going to be all love, peace and love, and harmony. But we're going to bring back the good old days when music were music, you know. And there are people out there who want places like what we're trying to create here. To come out, you know what I mean, to socialize and to listen to quality music. So mm-hmm. This is what we're aiming to do, and hopefully it'll be consistently, you know, the people that will gravitate to it, and we will be able to provide that service for them, so to speak.
1: Mm-hmm.
0: Yeah.
1: Okay. Yes. So anything else happening in the forefront?
0: Well, you know what I mean, as you know, with my organization, you know what I mean, I'm taking a step back this year, because, you know what I mean, certain things happen, and so I'm just going to go and reassess. But, you know what I mean, this, you know what I mean, venture that we are on is going to be, you know what I mean, the first heat it's going to be within Black History.
1: Mm-hmm.
0: So it's Black History Month, and as you know, with the Windrush legacy. So we're going to, you know what I mean, combine all of that.
1: Yeah.
0: So hopefully, you know what I mean, the venue is a nice venue. Hopefully we'll be able to have it on a monthly basis there. We're still in a negotiating process. But, you know what I mean, it's an opportunity for people to come out and reminisce on the good old days,
1: mm-hmm.
0: the music, the genres, you know what I mean, invite out people who they haven't seen for years.
1: Yeah.
0: And I mean, and this is what we're trying to do, to create something, not for when times are sad and you get bad news, then you meet, you see somebody you haven't seen for a while.
1: Mm-hmm.
0: It's to come out and see somebody in an environment that you can, you know what I mean, have a light-hearted conversation and, you know what I mean?
1: Yeah.
0: So, you know what I mean, that's what it's all about.
1: Okay.
0: Yeah, I would like to take this opportunity also to big up the rest of the team behind the scenes. I know it's kind of daunting sometime, and but as you know, for me, once I put my head to something, regardless how doom and gloom it might look from a distance, I know with perseverance and determination, if it all come good. And all I'm asking is for the community to support it, to be part of it.
1: Yes, be part of the soul and in motions. Part of the soul in motion, yes.
0: Yeah. You know what I mean? So, I'm going to say hi to those who are listening.
1: Hold on then, you put alcohol in and just drink it for me. No, I'm not drink alcohol.
0: It's not alcohol. Oh, man. All right. I wouldn't do that to you.
1: It look like you put a little drop of white woman.
0: You know what I mean?
1: It look like you put a little drop of white woman. Like, you know,
0: you're licking your lips like nobody's business.
1: But no white woman. And I'm a Jewish.
0: Yeah. But you know what I mean? I want to say high enough respect to those who are listening across the waters.
1: Yeah.
0: And in different parts of the world. You know what I mean? We all, you know, we're all up against it, as you know. Life is different nowadays.
1: Yeah.
0: You know, things are changing on a daily basis. But I would encourage people just to stay focused. You know what I mean?
1: Mm-hmm.
0: Keep it real. Don't let the system get to you. You know?
1: Okay.
0: And I would like to make a dedication
1: to
0: all, especially the fellas out there. You haven't?
1: No.
0: But you know what I mean? I know he's going to go through his archive. I'm putting in a request, because I know, you know what I mean, as a community, and as especially we the men, you know what I mean, we have a, and the ladies for that matter, but in a different segment.
1: Sorry, Chicken George.
0: You know what I mean?
1: Chicken George has Spurs.
0: Oh, why do you have to come and spoil the conversation? I tell you, see, you know what I mean? Luck spelled in big capital letters. That's for him. Luck.
1: I'll try and find that track. But I'm going to just play this track and then
0: I'll try and see if I can find it. But
1: I said,
0: it's going to be dedicated to all the men's out there.
1: I've got it somewhere. But see if we could find it. And I'm going to play. Let me play this one.
0: Okay.
1: And then we'll see.
0: Yes.
1: Yeah?
0: Yeah.
1: All right.
0: Okay then.
1: Mm-hmm.

0: The Master. Big up yourself, yeah. It's a universal song. It's about the unity amongst ourselves, amongst one another. No matter where we come from, no matter who we are, it's worth for their independence. Yeah.
1: So happy independence to Mrs. Mitchell. You know what I mean? Also to Zef, this is Suka brother. Happy independence.
2: Mm-hmm.
1: Yeah.
2: Yes. Hold on, where there? All right. Talk with it. Where else now?
1: Yes, you know what I mean? Like I said, you know what I mean? Mm-hmm. This is something that I think people should take the opportunity and come out in large numbers. You know what I mean? It's a nice venue. Free parking. You know what I mean? It's in it's in the Great Bar area. A lot of people didn't know that there was a hotel there. I would say, you know what I mean, come out early and have yourself a good time. The DJs are on the bill. They're looking forward to entertaining you throughout the night. Father Blue, the Outlaw One, Kenny Mac. Now, that's enough respect to Mr. Capone. Enough respect. A lot of, I'm gonna say it, and live in here, a lot of DJs, Nate, you know what I mean, Nate to follow his suit when it comes to supporting, you know what I mean, promoters out there.
0: Yeah.
1: You know what I mean, he's one guy I see, he put in his works for a promoter, regardless.
0: Yeah,
1: you know
0: yeah,
1: what I mean?
0: Yeah.
1: And I think a lot of people should take note of that. You know what I mean, also, the man himself, Mr. Stevie J,
0: mm-hmm.
1: You know what I mean? He's on the bill, you know, as you know, some years ago, he was a Lovers Rock champion. You know what I mean? I think he was 20... I can't remember.
0: Yeah.
1: But he'll be there, you know what I mean, delivering his tune as usual. And I think, you know what I mean, I'm not sure if he's going to be a participant in the actual competition, but he'll be playing... some important parts in bringing it to the forefront.
0: Okay.
1: Yeah.
0: Mm-hmm. Okay.
1: Yes. So, I was saying before, you took your break. You know what I mean? I want to make a request.
0: Yeah.
1: And it, you know what I mean, it applies to everyone out there. You know, those who are suffering, those who are not suffering.
0: Mm-hmm. Can't really reach a certain age, ladies, but I forgot to.
1: You know what I mean? The ladies also suffer.
0: Yes, yes.
1: Because, you know what I mean, when they realize what's going on. You know what I mean? Sometimes
0: it's part of life, a part of the journey of life. Until it's like, you know, your body's like acquire a certain time. You have to check out your body's like an MOT. Yeah. You know.
1: But sometimes when it comes to health, we as black men, we all seem to, you know what I mean, make it a priority.
0: Yeah.
1: You know, it's I'm all right, and then. When it comes to the crunches, the females have to take up the...
0: No, man, because, you know, as I said, on my mom's birthday, we lose a cousin and it's my mom's nephew in St. Kitts, yeah. Mm. And same thing, it's similar thing with him. He was out on the road and, you know, he wasn't feeling well and tell him, go check up and say, no, man, I'm all right, you know. He just needs to lay down and eat, you know. So I actually went back home, you know, and go lie down at home.
1: Mm-hmm.
0: Yeah. And sister go check upon him.
1: That was it.
0: And that was it.
1: Oh, my goodness.
0: So maybe if I went directly to the hospital, you know, feeling the way I'm just feeling, you know, and he said, no, man, I'm all right. He just need to, you know. You just want to go lie down. That was it.
1: Yeah.
0: You know, like my next.
1: I think one of the things that we you know what I mean, we should be persistent with as well when we go to the doctors, because we know our body.
0: Mm-hmm.
1: Sometimes the doctor will just do.
0: Take a blood check and check. You know.
1: Yeah.
0: Even fully.
1: My doctors were fed up seeing me there, but I said no. I'm at this age in my life now where I need it weekly, never mind.
0: Yeah, yeah.
1: But it's something that we need to take on board and take serious, because we carrying something, or we may be carrying something that we don't know.
0: Yeah, yeah.
1: And you know what I mean? And sometimes, you know what I mean, the symptoms is not there until lastminute.com.
0: Mm-hmm.
1: You know, I was talking to a friend of mine, and he, you know what I mean, he went and got his checkup, and something was detected, but he said he had no symptoms. He just went for his general checkup, and that was it. So I'm just sending out this request to everyone, just to listen to the word of this song here, and take heed and take note. Yeah.
3: Mm-hmm. Mm-hmm. Yeah.

0: Be wise.
1: Yeah, man, be wise. Yes. Be sensible.
2: Serious
1: the man
2: message.
1: Don't suffer in silence.
2: Serious message.
1: Mm. Yeah, man. Part of life, brother, you know? So, yeah.
2: Yes.
1: Reach certain age in life. Male and female.
2: You gotta live every day like it's the last one because you never know. Mm-hmm. You know what I mean? But as you know, I always, on this community journey, and one of the things I try to highlight to people and let them take note of and be aware of is that we know not the hour. Mm-hmm. So therefore, we have to live our best life. You know what I mean? We have to support each other to the fullness. You know what I mean? Yeah. We have to encourage each other.
1: Mm-hmm.
2: You know what I mean? Yes, we are ambitious people and we always strive for what we think it's important. But tomorrow can come and it's all left behind. So our life should be focusing on loving with one another, support each other, and be there for each other, you know what I mean, in good times and in bad times.
1: Mm-hmm.
2: You know what I mean? Because we do not the minute nor the hour.
1: Oh,
2: that's
1: second.
2: One thing that we can't save up to buy, and you know what I mean, and ask for extra time.
1: Yeah.
2: We can work and ask for extra hours.
1: Yeah.
2: You know what I mean?
1: We can't ask for extra life.
2: That's one thing we can't ask for.
1: Extra life.
2: So we just have to live it to the fullness and love one another. And, you know what I mean? Live in harmony.
1: Okay.
2: Yes. So once again, I just encourage people to just come out and support this event and support the DJs. You know what I mean? You're going to be surprised during the draw to see some of the names who have stepped forward. I want to say enough respect to them. They didn't make their egotistic came in the way. They see it for what it is. It's about entertaining people. It's about enjoying the music. And if, you know what I mean, if a non-league knockout a premier, I know nothing. You know what I mean? You know what I mean? It's not going to, you know what I mean? Don't hide behind and say, oh, I want to see your face because I don't know who I'm up against. It's about entertaining, and at the end of the day, it's the audience who are going to be the judge. So there's going to be no, you know what I mean, and their decision and the panel decision is the final.
1: The panel decision is the final?
2: Yes. So, you know what I mean, just come out and encourage others to come out. For those who are celebrating birthday, anniversaries, you know what I mean, retirement, this, you know what I mean, just get your people together. Get your tickets early and just come out and enjoy life.
1: Okay.
2: Yes.
1: Thank you. That's it.
2: Once again, I would like to say thank you very much for giving me the opportunity to come and, you know, I mean, share this with the community.
1: Yes, well, I'm sure you will be back again.
2: Of course. You know, I mean, and respect for you. You always give me the opportunity. You know, people is a handful. You know what I mean?
1: I do not give you. You just want to come take it. And I may just allow you. And after time you come bad me up and me just make you bad me up.
2: Come to trouble with a big T. That's him.
1: No, if you bad me up.
2: His heart is in the right place. He can see what is important. And he always accommodates it. So that's enough respect.
1: No problem, my brother.
2: No respect.
1: No problems.
2: Yes.
1: Okay? Thank you for joining me in the studio, and like I said, I'm sure you'll be back very soon. Next time you can bring some selection then, you know.
2: Well, you know what I mean, I think do you want to make it be known now? I don't mind you. Tell me, tell the listeners
1: when you're ready.
2: To tune in live and direct.
1: When you're ready.
2: Because somebody's going to get a hammering.
1: When you're ready.
2: No, it's not me.
1: When you're ready. When you're ready. And don't bring no AI tune complete.
2: No. I'm glad you said that because that's gonna be.
1: I know.
2: You know what I mean?
1: No, some of them is good. Yeah, some of them is good. Still.
2: You know what I mean? No AIs, no dub plates.
1: You have a dub plate?
2: No, you don't have no dub plate.
1: You must bring some dub plate complete.
2: No. right. So that was enough. But you know, we've got some rules.
1: There's no rule on the day when me and you are playing. Oh, you want rule now? You don't want to do play.
2: It's like, no. Listeners, we had a clash in before in the year. And you know, say like Freddie McGregor is his family. He would have killed me with it.
1: You don't want to do play.
2: No, don't play it.
1: You don't want to do play.
2: No, don't play it, boss. No. I don't do the play.
1: This
2: quality
1: other
2: quality music I deal in.
1: Well, you don't want to hear this one, yeah? No, you don't want to hear this one.
2: Go ahead, enlighten me.
0: Boss. It's what kind of early Sunday morning cross is this? Who knocking my door?
3: Boss is me. Last night we tried to play against a song, a ranking festus. You say Freddie McGregor don't play to kill the DJ, I kill the selector. He say if you come, he can kill you too.
1: Okay.
2: Cut.
1: You want me to kill you too?
2: No.
1: You don't want to play it.
2: No, no
1: plates. You know what I mean?
2: No, don't plates. Please.
1: You want to hear this one? Too? All right. You don't want to hear this one?
2: Go on.
0: Drinking Festus. Yeah, I got a guide us. Where some boys say war, they made a go find far. We no boom rum a bar, we just kidnap them in an unknown char. Well, a wicked man predator talk, I'm doing any talking too much, cause I don't go that. Well, true, Freddie McGregor, a boom!
4: Well, I want an exclusive saying, I'm not think even four sound of this. So Festus, watch
2: what?
4: This.
2: War in a Babylon.
1: Oh, what yeah.
2: I hear you, Festus. I hear you.
1: Okay. So you don't want to do plate.
2: No.
1: You don't want to do that. You don't. You don't want to do that word.
2: No. I wouldn't even try it, mate. I wouldn't even try it.
1: Just come try, no, please. All right.
2: But yes, we gotta secure a date, and you know me now. Come on. Do our little mini showcase.
1: All right, then.
2: Yeah?
1: No, don't play. You see, you might cry already.
2: You got end up at hospital and you got end up at a dope cut.
1: All right, then. I'm going to like that one there. Okay.
2: Yes.
1: That's Rosie. I think I might go home now. I'm going to start digging in box now, from now. I'm going to have some sleepless night. Yeah. Anyway, thank you for coming again. Yeah, and
2: you
1: know, and yes, so Friday coming, it's all about the Great Bar Hotel. Those open 7 o'clock till late. Get your tickets early, as I said, early bird's tickets finish. It's now standard tickets £15 plus booking fee. If you're falling, you get your tickets for £15 and without a booking fee, and you get a deal on all them things. You might even say, what is the first person falling get a hotel room free too? Oh, sorry, misunderstanding.
2: I'll put some out there to the listeners then. I will give a ticket for a couple. And I'm going to say the first person who call me tomorrow and say they listen to Festus' show, I will give you a ticket for you and your partner, being it husband and wife. There's no girlfriend and boyfriend, is there?
1: Hmm?
2: Just husband and wife.
1: No.
2: You don't know.
1: Man and woman.
2: Yes. As long as man and woman.
1: You say husband and wife, so wait. Somebody have to, them have to prove to them.
2: No, I'm just asking.
1: Man and woman.
2: Are you describing? As long as it's man and woman.
1: Man and woman.
2: Alright, argument then.
1: Prince and princesses.
2: King
1: Empress
2: and queen.
1: King and queen.
2: I hear you.
1: Alright, then.
2: So just call me. So you listen to the show. You know what I mean? I will ask you a series of questions to see if you were listening. And then we'll take it from there.
1: Right. So what question you got to ask them? Freddie McGregor dog play that.
2: And that as well.
1: Okay. Thank you, Rosie.
2: Yes.
1: Thank you, much appreciate it.
2: Thank you for giving me the opportunity.
1: Yes. And we'll talk again soon.
2: Okay.
5: 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Your DJs on the night, he's colourful with the tunes, Mr. Blue. 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

0: Yeah, man, I brought you some Babylon cannot hurt us. From the evil, you fi stay away. Festus, tell them put on the 16 Glock and AK. Ranking Festus. Rrr. Bust the big tune. Play it back.
1: Babylon, you take what is not yours and still have the nerves. Fi come trick and trick the little boys and girls. Fi introduce your new world.

0: girl. 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You first. Rastafari bless.
1: Oh, mama, superwoman.

0: Yeah, man. Well, those last loved ones for real, man. Chiano. Yeah, man. Yeah, some lose them both parents, and some lose mother, some lose just father, and some lose both parents for real. So, condolence to all those who lost a loved one. Let's take time out to read that. And condolences. Yeah, man, condolences to in the Gardner family once again. Sad loss of Chunky. Passed away. Boy, hear the news Friday on the 3rd. Hear the news Friday night. My virgin Chunky pass on, transition, you know. So condolence to the family. Seeing Dennis Howard at 9 night on Monday. Yeah, man, nice turnout. Condolence to the family of Dennis Seen, Howard's family Seen. Also condolence to the Stewart family. Yeah, man, condolence to the whole of the family Seen. Yes. Also to the Clark family, condolence. Laying the mum to rest this coming Friday. Yeah, it's in International Firstborn Church of God, Church of the Living God, celebration of the life and legacy of Reverend Dr. Adassa E. Clark, Senior Pastor, Birmingham. An ongoing service will take place this coming Friday, the 11th of September, 9:30 a.m., 455 Dudley Road, Birmingham, B18 4HE. That's Reverend Dr. Adassa E. Clark, Senior Pastor. Ongoing service celebration taking place the 11th of September, 9:30 a.m. venue, 455 Dudley Road, Birmingham. Yes. Also the ongoing service of Dalit Stewart. Ongoing service will take place on the 17th of September. My apology. Thursday, the 17th of September at 11 a.m. The service will take place at the Yardley Seventh Day Adventist Church, 37 Berkeley Road, Yardley, B25 8NW. Then on to Answorth Cemetery, Oxhill Road, Answorth, Birmingham, B21 8JT. Then on to the Parkland Banqueting Suite for refreshments. So that's the service of Miss Dalit Stewart, takes place on September, Thursday, September the 17th, 11 a.m. Church service held at Yardley Seventh Day Adventist Church, 37 Berkeley Road, Yardley, Birmingham, B25 8NW. Then on to Answorth Cemetery for 2 p.m. Answorth Cemetery, the boundary, Oxhill Road, Birmingham, B21 8JT. Some condolence to Marion and the family Seen. Yeah, man.
1: Yes, Marion, I want to say deepest condolences. I just heard of the loss of your mom. Just stay strong. You know, she's gone to Zion. Just hope that, you know, I mean, the family will hold it together.
0: Mm-hmm.
1: And what it feels like to lose a loved one. So just hang in there, dear. You know, stay strong. I know that she's gone to a better place. Yeah? Blessings.
0: Thank you. Paul Rosie, yes, send out his condolences to you, Marion, and the family on the passing of your mom. May she rest in eternal peace. Okay? May she rest in eternal peace. I'd also like to take time to say, let's see. Hold on, where is it? What's happened there? What's that noise?
1: AI,
0: what? Alert. No, that's it. All right. Okay. I know what it was. Right. The next one here is Yvonne Angela Patterson, Sister Levi Thanksgiving service of Yvonne Andrea Patterson, Sister Levi First. The Patterson family invites you to Yvonne Patterson's Thanksgiving service taking place on Friday the 11th of September. Service is 11 a.m. sharp at 232 Clement Road, the HQ, Moss Side, Manchester, M1440S, followed by intimate at Southern Cemetery, and the refreshment will be back at the HQ. I haven't got the address for the AIM Southern Cemetery, but it's not far from the HQ. So that's a service of our Sister Levi, Sister Yvonne Levi First, taking place this Friday, the 11th of September, 11 a.m. sharp, 232 Clement Road, the HQ, Merseyside, Birmingham, Merseyside, Manchester, Mr. Merseyside, Birmingham, Merseyside, Manchester, M1440S. May she rest in peace, all right? Who's it? Our listeners were in Dubai?
1: Yeah, we're listening over there, mate.
0: Just got a link, so we have some people are listening. Big up the people them over Dubai.
1: Business, you know.
0: They're Dubai are listening.
1: Yeah, man.
0: I will just see them
1: tuning. People from Jamaica tuned in.
2: If you've been feeling distant from the Lord, maybe because
1: this time of night is still busy.
0: Oh boy. Yeah. Okay. Boy, I have some idol scarcher to play as well, you know, boy. Before I play Idol of Scotch, I'm going to play this track here. I'm going to feature some Idol of Scotch before I do my call. My virgin Idol of Scotch, the youth. I push out some positive message for our youth, you know. I love his energy. So, I have a couple of Idol of Scotch I have to feature before I do because, you know, so youth will grow. And
1: properly.
0: Yeah, man.
1: Links properly.
0: You know I'm links.
1: Properly.
0: All right.
1: No, sorry, but properly.
0: All right. Since you know I'm links, you know.
1: No, links, man. I come from good ground, man.
0: All right. I come from good teaching. Yeah. Come from good grounds.
1: No, I'm links, man.
0: I come from a backyard.
1: And that as well.
0: I come from a backyard, so I can feature Idol of Scotch a little more. But let me play this track first before we do that.
3: You ever feel like the whole world turned them back on you? Like every door closed, every bridge burned. But remember this, Jah no sleep. Don't forget. And every tear you cry, every prayer you send up in the night,

0: To pick up Maurice Judah and the Stingray family, yes, enough respect here, my brother. Right, I'm going to bring some tracks from you a little more. Maybe next week I'll feature those tracks that I'm going to get, won't be able to play this week, yeah. So just go and pick up yourself, Maurice Judah. Yes, enough respect to the Stingray family. Yeah, man. Rose is still there in the vicinity. I don't know if him just observing me for when he's ready for me. I don't know.
1: I don't know.
0: You don't stand a chance, mate. No, man. Me just make you believe certain kind of. Me just a try. Me just a take you. Me just a take you off track. You know. Me just a take you off track little. You know. Off track little.
1: Off track
0: little. Let me see. All right. Let me play a track. I do believe Chicken Jar to send me. Yeah. Oh no, that's not it. That's it.

0: Yeah, my man Paul was just having a little talk in the background. And I suppose, but you know, when we hear the tune about the biggest them in the streets, I tell ya, you know, when you're driving, and you come to a stoplight, and boy, what's happening?
1: In the middle of the road, and when the traffic moving, they're still in the middle of the road.
0: You know, so one cost me one day because I never have no money to give him. Man, get vexed.
1: Miserable.
0: Yeah, man, but I'm serious, no, you know, it can be dangerous because it's getting out of hand. And like I said, when the light change, some of them just in the middle. And it's, yeah.
1: They don't move.
0: They don't budge.
1: I see how some lorries, you know, the one on Hampstead Road that travel by the traffic light, the lorries coming, the buses coming, and it's still in the middle of the road. They make no attempt to move out. So they, I don't know.
0: Gotcha. Let me say, Scott.
1: It's getting out of hand, man. It's getting out of hand.
0: Aitolo. Right, yeah. Aitolo. I'm going to feature some Aitolo Scott. Yeah? All right. Let me talk to Aitolo Scott. Big up yourself, Aitolo Scott, anywhere you are. Let me touch this one from Aitolo Scott.
2: For life,
0: yes. This one's called Cherish Life. Let's cherish life, the life that we've got. Yeah, my mother.

Yeah, life is all we have, so let's live good with the life we have and help out one another when we can and look out for the elderly and make a check up on them, make sure they're all right and thing. Because as you notice, the last couple of virgins and that I've heard about that has passed away, they've been passed away without anybody, a couple of days and So sometimes when you hear somebody, you check on somebody in a couple of days, just make sure you're going to knock them door to make sure that I'm all right and thing. Yeah, because life's set away. Let's take another one from Michael Scotcher. This one is called Love Me Granny. Yeah, man, I send this one out to my mama from the grandchildren, because I know, so I love them granny like, 90th, celebrate her 93rd birthday last week.

0: Let me wheel that one down. Real talk for granny. Why?
1: Oh, yeah, man.
0: Remember this young enough? Eh? Where's the Japanese?

0: love my granny. Me no get for me, my granny them, you know. But me hear about my granny. Me hear about my granny them, man. And you know, as I said, that's how, you know, that's what, you know, me hear about the things granny them used to do. You know?
1: I was fortunate to know my true grandma.
0: Yeah.
1: And know my great
0: grandma. You get to meet your grandparents?
1: Yeah.
0: Mm-hmm.
1: Yeah, man. But they, you know what I mean? May they rest in eternal peace. Yeah, we just want to take this opportunity to just share this with the listeners. As you know, and maybe many listeners might know, I run a community organization called Vibes Community Enterprise.
0: Mm-hmm.
1: And I also do some work or support this organization called The Forgotten Generations. Just want to say that you're all invited on the 20th of September to our memorial service.
0: Mm-hmm.
1: And that is in to honoring the African and Caribbean soldiers that was executed during World War One.
0: Mm-hmm.
1: And in particular, there was a 17-year-old, I don't know if you know about it, who got shot at dawn in World War One.
0: Mm. Okay, no.
1: Yes, so the Forgotten Generations will be doing a memorial event on the 20th at the National Memorial Arboretum. And that's in Staffordshire, in Burton and Trent. And the postcode is DE13 7AR. I would say, you know, I mean, for those who can make it.
0: There's again, DE.
1: DE13 7AR. That's the postcode. And it's at the National Memorial Arboretum. And that's in Burton and Trent.
0: Mm-hmm.
1: You know what I mean? So if people want to, you know what I mean, just go for a drive out in the afternoon. It would be nice to see a lot
0: what time,
1: of people.
0: What
1: there.
0: Time it start?
1: It starts at, I would say, get there for 1 o'clock.
0: Okay.
1: In the afternoon.
0: Mm-hmm.
1: And it's a Sunday afternoon, the 20th of September. You know what I mean? It would be nice, for, you know what I mean, for us to kind of support the organization, but also to honor those who passed away that we can be here today.
0: And so also Sankt and Nevis. So also Sankt and Nevis Independence time.
1: The 20th?
0: Yeah, the 19th. Yeah, but right, right about okay. the time. Yeah.
1: You know what I mean? As if you go back in history,
0: history
1: he was shot at dawn, and he was a 17-year-old Jamaican.
0: Okay. You know what I mean? In World War One.
1: Yeah, but there's quite a few. You know what I mean? That those youngsters.
0: There's quite a thing. A lot of things we will learn from those kind of.
1: But it's something for people to come out and support, because we'll be doing a parade, you know what I mean? And they're going to be a World War II veteran.
0: Mm-hmm.
1: His name is Mr. Albert, Prince Albert Jacob.
0: Mm-hmm.
1: He's 101.
0: Okay.
1: And he'll be part of
0: the
1: procession.
0: Okay.
1: Yeah.
0: Mm-hmm.
1: You know what I mean? And I'll be there as well, representing the second generation, Windrush generation.
0: Yeah.
1: Yeah, so that's something for people to take the kids out.
0: Up the road.
1: Yeah,
0: about
1: take the kids
0: hour,
1: out. That's a nice little drive.
0: About an hour
1: yeah,
0: drive.
1: Yeah. Trent, yeah, it's not even an hour's drive.
0: Mm-hmm.
1: You know what I mean? But it'd be nice if they come and support this particular event.
0: Okay.
1: It's worth the effort and the time, and it's a family thing as well.
0: Mm-hmm.
1: And it's educational.
0: Educational, that's the word, educational, especially for the youth, the younger ones, them, because some of the young ones, them, is more moving different in our life with the music content and all them things there.
1: Yeah, but you know, sometimes we're so busy we don't give you the guidance.
0: Yeah, that the need.
1: Yeah, and you know,
0: we get caught up in that. Society of life.
1: Yes, yeah, you know what I mean?
0: Mm-hmm.
1: But you know, when you know, you're talking, you were playing Italo Scotch music there,
0: mm-hmm.
1: obviously, it sounded like he grew up with his nan.
0: Yeah.
1: You know what I mean? So he was structured, you know what I mean? We were structured in our own way, but these kids now, we seem to be too busy probably the time to give them any guidance. So we have to be mindful of that as well. Yeah. We can't blame it all on them.
0: Yeah.
1: You know what I mean? Yeah.
0: Okay. Let me take another one from Ayatollah Scarcha. This one is called Worst Judgment. Yeah, Worst Judgment. Let's take a listen.